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2: Picture this. It's 95 degrees outside on a sweltering afternoon. 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
2: 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Get it done. 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

0: seconds before we go live, Jessica will bring up like, hey, man, did you see the weather outside?
1: No, you do too.
0: It's totally off subject.
1: Yes, I do. But you asked me a question.
0: I know.
1: I was rubbing my eyebrows.
0: I did. You're right.
1: And you go, do you have a headache? I just said, no, I'm tired. And then you were like, then you get mad at me. Because
2: I'm not mad at you.
0: But I did it. There was intent. It wasn't just mindless banter.
1: We're all fine. Everybody's
2: fine. This is all mindless banter. This entire show is nothing but mindless banter. I mean, you're not thinking clearly. That's our brand.
0: I know.
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enjoying a weekend at the beach. 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

0: Picture this. It's 95 degrees outside on a sweltering afternoon. Your air conditioner suddenly stopped blowing cold air, and your house is heating up fast. When your home feels like an oven, you can't afford to wait 3 or 4 days for a technician to finally show up. Aubrey at Holy City Heating and Air explains how quickly their local team responds when heat waves hit Charleston.
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1: Picture this. It's 95 degrees outside on a sweltering afternoon. Your air conditioner suddenly stops blowing cold air, and your house is heating up fast. 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Aubrey at Holy City Heating and Air explains how quickly their local team responds when heat waves hit Charleston.
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1: You got him. Keep the tip up, kiddo. Reel him in. Reel him in.
2: C-A-L-L-D-A-D.
1: Hi, it's Matt from Call Dad. I really like to fish. I'm not that good at it, mind you. Let's say the fish and I, we have a mutual misunderstanding. My son, though, is obsessed with fishing. He picks the spots we fish. He tells me what lures to use. He ignores that the fish he's hunting is bigger than he is. Seriously. He pulled in a tarpon on his own last year. And when he decided to catch a long-nosed gar, bam, he hooked one. And the look on his face, pure joy. And when I see that joy, the feeling I get is, it's indescribable. Excitement, pride, the butterflies in my stomach. Seeing him be amazing. I like fishing, but I love being a dad.
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2: 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Here's your host, Jessica Wade.
3: Welcome to Music City Now. September's here, and the long Labor Day holiday weekend is upon us. Carly Pierce with Riley Green. This is beautiful. This starts us off this week. 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

MacArthur. So good. That's Hardy featuring Eric Church, Morgan Wallen, and Tim McGraw. And it's sponsored by Big Lab. Now we've got Caroline Jones. She's a member of the Zac Brown Band. You're It For Me, Honey is sponsored by Nashville Harbor.

You're it for me, honey. That's Caroline Jones, sponsored by Nashville Harbor. All right, here we go with the latest from Brantley Gilbert. Good damn. It's really good, and it's sponsored by BMG Nashville. You

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Okay, now it's a fresh Jelly Roll tune. 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
3: 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His thoughtful, "Let Him In Anyway" is sponsored by BMG Nashville.
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There's Blake Shelton's Let Him In Anyway. It's beautiful. It's sponsored by BMG Nashville. Now we turn to Caroline Jones. It's fresh. It's Your It For Me, Honey. 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
0: All right, fresh from Hardy next, it's MacArthur. It's a story song, and it features Eric Church and Tim McGraw and Morgan Wallen. 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

MacArthur. It's so good. That's Hardy featuring Eric Church, Morgan Wallen, and Tim McGraw. 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Okay, time for this duet. It's Carly Pierce and Riley Green. If I don't leave, I'm gonna stay. 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

right, let's move to a newbie. Jacob Hackworth, you're going to know him. He's from Missouri, and this is what took you so long.

What Took You So Long? Isn't that good? It's Jacob Hackworth on Music City Now. All right, are you ready for Luke Combs? His latest, Be By You. 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

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Luke Combs, sponsored by Sony Nashville. Wrapping up Music City now for this week. Long Labor Day holiday weekend's upon us. You be good, and thanks for listening. We'll catch you next time.

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1: 10 seconds before we go live, Jessica will bring up like, hey man, you see the weather outside?
2: No, you do too.
1: It's totally off subject.
2: Yes, I do. But you asked me a question.
1: I know.
2: I was rubbing my eyebrows.
1: I did. You're
2: and
1: right.
2: You go, do you have a headache? I just said, no, I'm tired. And then you were like,

0: Then you get mad at me because
1: I'm not mad at you.
2: But I did it. There was intent. It wasn't just mindless banter.
0: We're all fine. Everybody's
3: this
0: fine.
3: This is all mindless banter. This entire show is nothing but mindless banter. I mean, you're not thinking clearly.
2: I know.
3: That's our brand.
2: I know.
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1: 10 seconds before we go live, Jessica will bring up like, hey man, did you see the weather outside?
2: No, you do too.
1: It's totally off subject.
2: Yes, I do. But you asked me a question.
1: I know.
2: I was rubbing my eyebrows.
1: I did. You're right.
2: And you go, do you have a headache? I just said, no, I'm tired. And then you were like, then you get mad at me because
1: I'm not mad at you. But I did it. There was intent. It wasn't just mindless banter.
2: We're all fine. Everybody's
3: fine. This is all mindless banter. This entire show is nothing but mindless banter. I mean, you're not thinking clearly.
1: I know.
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1: I know it is.
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1: All right, now we have kind of a precursor to the earworm. This is not the earworm. This is a precursor. This is a lead-in to said earworm.
2: Because if I pick this, y'all put me in earworm timeout again, and I now feel so much pressure.
3: Why?
1: Why? Who cares?
3: You make a mistake, son. We all make mistakes.
1: Who cares? You liked it, somebody didn't. So what? That's what I'd say. Okay. So what?
2: So if that's the case, then why did y'all take it from me and play your own earworm?
1: Well, because we wanted to hear Kiss yesterday.
3: Because you sucked 2 days in a row.
1: Yeah. And we wanted to play Kiss yesterday.
2: Okay, so but it doesn't matter, but it matters. Got it.
1: Right. Yeah. Exactly.
2: But I'm just saying, everybody, this is not my earworm.
3: Everybody gets a little grace for one mistake.
1: But several mistakes, then that's when you get thrown into timeout. Right. Now,
2: not everybody.
1: I have some questions before we play this song. Who is this person? Because I have no idea.
3: Heidi Montag.
1: Okay, who is that?
2: Heidi Montag, right?
3: Oh, Montag?
1: Montag.
3: Like Smell.
2: Montag. She was on The Hills.
1: What's The Hills?
2: You don't remember The Hills?
3: Nope. Was that some kind of reality show?
2: Yes, it was a reality show on MTV.
1: What year was that?
2: 2006-ish.
1: Oh, there we go. Oh, I was knee-deep in Parenting and Fergie.
2: But
3: That's better.
2: She married Spencer Pratt.
1: I know Spencer
2: Pratt.
1: He
2: just ran for governor. How do you know him, though?
1: Because he ran for governor.
3: Yeah.
2: But you didn't know anything before that?
1: I've heard the name, but I've never seen an episode of The Hills. Right. It sounds awful. Did you watch it?
2: I did. I watched every episode.
1: And? Oh, really? So what's the premise?
2: Well, you
1: Jessica?
2: Got Lauren Conrad, you had Steven, you had just a bunch of kids.
3: I know Lauren
2: kids.
3: Conrad, I know that name too.
2: See, like, and you had Whitney,
3: Houston,
2: Audrina. Pink. Is it? Oh my gosh.
1: I don't know.
2: Why is it? But she's now dating Michael Ray in country music. Audrina, what is her name? Oh my gosh, why is it getting past me? Anyway, all these girls were in high school, and these cameras followed them around. It was kind of like reality, but scripted, when scripted reality was really coming out.
1: So it was called The Hills. It was a high school type thing.
2: In Beverly.
1: Like
2: Beverly
1: a 90210 type thing.
2: Yeah, but high school-ish.
1: But high school. But was it 90210? Yeah. Like, we're older here.
3: Right, and the kids in high school weren't 31.
1: I mean, who didn't want to get to the Peach Pit? I sure did.
3: Oh, I love the Peach Pit.
1: The Peach Pit was great. Did you ever see the Peach Pit?
2: I didn't.
3: Jamie Walters, hold on!
2: Mm-hmm. Well, there was just like a lot of drama with Heidi. Because Heidi and Lauren were really good friends, and then there was like nobody liked Spencer when they were like dating, and
3: nobody likes Spencer now.
2: A lot of people do actually now. It's weird.
3: Yeah.
2: But like Audrina Patridge, I think is how you say her name. But
3: sure.
2: Audrina, she like had what was his name? Bobby. What was his? Oh my Bobby? God! It's all like all this stuff. I'm starting to like relive. Anyway,
3: oh my God, Bobby.
1: This is like
3: his dad sells gas.
2: No, yeah. But it was like. It wasn't Ricky Bobby, but it was something
1: Ricky
2: Bobby.
1: Ricky Bobby works
2: names.
1: For me.
2: See, anyway, so as they graduated and there was like a spinoff of the show, and then Heidi started getting all this plastic surgery, and it was like, whoa, she's fake. And then they moved to like Montana, didn't
1: the
2: they?
1: The hills. I would think that goes like, with it.
3: That's what it took for them to figure out she's fake.
2: But then she started releasing music a couple of years ago.
1: She did. So she's a musician now.
2: No.
1: This reminds me of Brian Austin Green.
3: Man, you're throwing that term around very loosely. Yeah.

0: there, Hunter.
1: By the way, you explaining this is like us explaining Star Wars to you. Like, my head is fried right now. Mm-hmm. I have no idea what you said or who these people are.
0: Like, every once in a while when we're explaining Star Wars, we'll throw out a name. You'll be like, oh.
1: I got Heidi and Spencer Pratt and some girl named Lauren, and they didn't like each other. And they went to a school, and then she wrote music, but she's got fake boobs. That's what I pulled out of this whole thing.
2: I didn't even say boobs. I said she got plastic surgery.
1: That's like, the first thing I think of.
2: She got big lips. I think she got a nose job. Like, I think she got a lot of stuff done. I think she had some stuff done to her chin. Anyway, like, at the end of the day, now, like, she's married to Spencer. They have a couple kids. They lost their house in the California wildfires.
1: Oh, okay, I know that.
2: They lived in a camper, or they might still live. I don't know.
1: I lived in a camper once.
0: Did you really?
1: Yeah,
0: like, full time?
1: Yeah.
0: In a camper?
1: Yeah,
0: it's cool. Like, honey, I'm home, and it was a camper?
1: It was a camper.
0: No kidding.
1: Yeah, at school. When I was in school, we had a camper.
0: Wow, that's
1: cool. Yeah, yeah.
0: All right.
1: In a trailer park. It was weird.
0: That is weird.
1: It was very strange. Huh. All right. So we've got an earworm coming up here, a precursor to the earworm from Heidi from the Hills, who's married to Spencer Pratt, but Lauren Conrad and Heidi, no one likes Spencer Pratt, but now people like Spencer Pratt. They have kids, and she's had plastic surgery, and she has a song.
2: Wow, and she's been releasing music for the last few years. She just released a brand new song.
1: Is it a bop, as the kids say?
2: I don't know. I don't think that's the word I would use. It's very Rebecca Black-ish, if you know what I'm talking about. Remember the song Friday?
0: Friday.
2: Oh, my
1: iconic,
2: gosh.
1: Man.
2: I'm like, how? I don't know.
3: Thursday.
2: I wouldn't even tell you what the subject of the song is, because it's just so ridiculous. But we'll play it for you next.
1: That's another subject, by the way, that I have no idea what it is either. So we can break it all down here. And for some reason, Starbucks is messing with this subject a lot.
0: What is?
1: This thing, this song.
0: Okay.
1: Yeah, so it all ties in. There you go. Okay. So coming up, Heidi from the Hills, who's married to Spencer Pratt with kids, and he wasn't popular, but now he is, and she's had plastic surgery, and she's got a new song because she's a musician now. I got it. Wow.
0: You learned quickly.
1: I retained all of that.

0: She's adorable. I love Stella Lefty. Very nice girl. And that album's outstanding. If you haven't downloaded it, put it in your playlist. It's fantastic. And she's dating Vincent Mason. Now, we have a song. It's a precursor to the earworm. This is not the earworm. So don't get mad at any. Well, I don't care if you get mad.
1: But I have an update.
0: Okay.
1: I have an update.
0: Okay.
1: Because this is important. Apparently, the Heidi Montag, The Hills was the spinoff to Laguna Beach. Thank you, Veronica, for clearing that up.
0: So yeah, thank you,
1: Laguna
0: Veronica.
1: Beach High School. Laguna Beach was when they were in high school, and then The Hills was the spinoff afterwards when they were out of high school.
2: I'm ashamed.
1: And Audrina dated Justin Bobby. I figured
0: Justin
1: that one out
0: Bobby.
1: Off the air.
0: Wait, they Ricky Bobby?
1: Him, no, they just, called him Justin Bobby.
3: No, Justin Bobby's nephew. Or Ricky you. Bobby's nephew, Justin.
1: Justin Bobby. And nobody really liked Justin Bobby, too.
3: Yeah. His name's Justin Bobby.
1: But his name wasn't Justin Bobby. Well, I think it might have been his first middle. I don't know. But they called him Justin Bobby. And yeah, so nobody really cared for him either.
0: So nobody cared for any of these people, but they all watched the show anyway, right?
1: That's
3: why you watch
1: drama, right? That's why you watch drama. But I guess over the last 15 years or so, Heidi Montag has been releasing music. She released a new single, and
0: thank God, been waiting for this one.
1: When I first saw it, I was like, "Holy cow! Oh my gosh!" She's wearing a green sweater and holding a green matcha.
0: Okay. Let's stop right there because I'm already taking in so much from Laguna Beach to The Hills. What in the blue hell is matcha?
1: Matcha is like powdered green tea, right?
0: I don't
1: like
0: know.
1: A powdered form.
0: Okay, here's why I'm asking the question because I go to Starbucks every morning.
3: Does it kind of foam?
0: And they have matcha drinks, right?
1: Yeah.
0: And now for some reason, somebody at Starbucks got drunk and they squoze banana bread into the matcha, so there's a banana bread matcha.
1: Okay. So it's not like the word you just used. Matcha
0: squoze. They squoze banana bread into it.
1: It's green tea powder.
0: Okay.
1: And basically they I guess froth it a little bit and make matcha. So it's not like you're drinking a regular green tea.
0: This has white girl written all over it. But this has The Hills written all over it.
1: I've had

0: had, I tasted, somebody had like a lavender matcha, so they can put flavors. It's like adding a flavor to your coffee.
1: Does it taste like grass? Probably.
2: So matcha's matcha's like the base drink, and then you add flavors to
1: it. So why would you put banana bread in it?
0: I've had a banana. I've had banana bread coffee. Yeah, a lot. A banana bread latte. Yeah. I think I had one at Odd Duck. I think they had a banana bread latte one time, and it was delicious.
2: Why don't they call it banana loaf?
1: Yeah. See, that was my question, because they don't say the L word, because that's a bad word. That's a four letter word. That's not allowed on. That's an FCC violation. Loaf.
2: Oh.
1: L O A F.
2: Yeah.
1: Why do they call it banana bread in the drink, but then they call it the L word in the other thing? It's banana bread. Yeah, it's not
2: Yeah. Would you like a loaf heated?
1: Yeah.
2: No,
1: all right.
2: You.
1: So now I know what matcha is. I know what Laguna Beach, which led to the hills, which led to Heidi doing some plastic surgery with Spencer, having kids, and now putting out this song about matcha. Do I have this right?
0: Yes.
1: Okay. Mm-hmm. Wow. Score one for the Unks, Kush. I think I'm following.
0: I feel like this reminds me of Rebecca Black when she released her Friday song.
1: That was a great song.
0: Friday.
1: Yeah.
0: Friday.
1: Iconic.
0: And it's like, who do you know and who has a lot of money to help you release this song? And I know that some people will actually probably like this.
1: I bet I will.
0: But she has a whole song about matcha.
1: Okay, let's hear it.
3: One hand on my wheel, one on my thigh.
2: So she's driving.
1: She's got one
2: hand on the wheel, one on her thigh.
1: That seems dangerous. Shouldn't she be two hands?

0: kind of like it. I kind of like it.
1: She rhymes
2: matcha with fasta. Fasta. Let's go fasta with the matcha.
3: Come on, you guys can't tell me that that isn't stuck in your head right now. Let's go get matcha. You know what? I have therapy today. I think I'm going to go get a matcha.
4: This girl is 40 years old singing like that. I'm just like, girl, it's time to like, I don't know. You're living in your glory days back on the hills or something. I don't know.
0: If that's your glory, oof. Oh my God. That's terrible.
3: I bet it's on mix right now. They're probably heavy rotation over there. Let's go get matcha. I kind of like it. I'm not mad at it.
2: Oh God, it's
3: usually
2: terrible.
3: I get mad at stuff like that. I'm not mad.
1: Man, you think?
3: That's weird. I was mad at Kermit the Frog, but not this.
4: Okay,
3: both
4: wow,
3: green.
4: Wow.
3: One of them I'm mad at.
1: I mean, look at it this way, too. Look at it this way. No matter what you pick for the earworm, it'll be better than that.
4: Thank you.
3: I disagree.
4: I mean, you
1: just took a lot of pressure off.
4: Ooh.
1: Oh, dude.
3: You know what? I'm standing by it.
1: Please do.
3: I love it. I'm putting it in my playlist right now.
4: Somebody actually said, what the actual hell?
3: Well, you know what? You guys don't have any taste. That's what's up. I can see it right now. My hand on the wheel, one hand on my thigh in the Kia, leaning back.
4: His hand is on her thigh.
3: Oh, his hand's on his thigh.
4: Why would her?
3: I'm alone all the time. My hand would be on my own thigh.
2: Girls can get handsy.
3: Yeah. Listen, when you're lonely, you put your hand on your own thigh.
1: That's right. You pretend like it's somebody else.
3: That's right.
1: Yeah.
3: It's called the stranger, Jessica.
1: That's
3: look
1: right.
3: It up.
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2: 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Road construction, I-26 westbound between mile markers 210 and 212. And also 526 eastbound after the Don Holt. Call us, let us know what you see. 97211.
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1: Pick me up.

0: me ask you now, Hunter.
1: Yeah.
0: Is it a whole bop?
1: Yeah, actually, I dig it.
0: Hunter is loving
1: it. I kind of like it.
2: I hate it and think it's stupid, but it's still a bop.
1: Yeah, it sticks in your head. I mean, if you're talking about something burrowing into your brain, like the...
2: Don't you mean brain?
1: Yeah, like the flesh-eating virus that we have around here. Like, if you step in the water, you got a cut on you, you could have a flesh-eating virus.
2: Right?
1: That's what this is.
2: That's a brain-eating amoeba right there.
1: I never even knew what matcha was. I never knew what Laguna Beach was. I didn't know what the hills was. Now I've been schooled.
2: Yep.
1: Now I'm kind of in. Now even though banana bread matcha seems weird at Starbucks.
2: You've been made whole.
1: Yeah.
2: You've been made whole, Hunter.
1: Yeah, I am.
2: Yeah.
1: Like I said, I put that into my playlist, and I am going to lean back in the Kia today, one hand on the wheel, one hand on my thigh. I know she said his hand on my thigh, but I don't have a man to put his hand on my thigh.
2: Yeah,
1: unless you come with me.
2: What's your hand's name, Brenda?
1: You know.
0: I need you to
2: I'll ride with you.
1: All right. We'll go get some matcha.
0: Mm-hmm. I need you to try matcha because of all the health benefits you get from it.
1: I feel like once you jam banana bread into it.
0: No, but I didn't say a banana bread matcha. Just get a matcha.
1: Yeah, but isn't that going to be all

0: grassy? That's why they put all the flavor
1: know.
0: In
1: I've
0: it.
1: I've never had it without like lavender. The only time I've ever tried it had lavender in it. It was still.
0: What does lavender
2: down?
0: Taste
2: Doesn't
0: like?
2: It calm you down?
1: Apparently, it helps you relax and focus.
0: Why would I need that?
1: It supports your overall health.
0: All right.
1: It provides alertness and mild energy boost. Not like you're not going to go like really high and then crash.
0: My guess is, though, when Starbucks gets done with it, there's so much sugar and additives that the actual green tea. Oh, yes, I do. The green tea that you should drink is the stuff. I'll drink green tea when I go out to like get some Asian food. Like, I do like green tea. Mm-hmm. I've gotten it when we've gone out to, what was it, Wasabi?
2: Yeah,
0: I get okay. it. I don't mind it, but I don't know if.
1: Then you probably would like matcha.
0: I'm going to go get matcha. You want to go get matcha with me, Kush? Well,
2: do they have samples?
0: Yeah, we could probably get a sample.
2: Can I get a sample of it?
1: Yeah. I don't know. You'd have to go inside. I don't think you're going to hold up the drive-thru. Yeah. Can I get a sample of matcha? It's not like you're at the ice cream place.
2: Yeah, I would go inside, but it's like, you know, when you go to the beer place, they give you a little sample.
0: They do give you samples sometimes.
1: I said ice cream place. You said beer place.
0: Yeah, same thing.
1: The brewery.
0: Everybody's exactly. got their yeah. thing. It's PSL season. Do you people get as crazy about matcha as you do with PSL?
1: I think matcha's all year, right? You don't have to.
2: I think matcha's all year, season. Yeah.
0: Or is she trying to make matcha happen like fetch?
1: Is it like, let's go get coffee? Like, it's just like, it's just
0: is
1: a
0: she
1: drink.
0: Trying to make matcha happen? Like, is there a swell of matcha people?
2: You said it, Hunter. I think she made it happen. She just did it. So now she's all over TikTok with these kids singing her song. Well, I don't even know if I want to call it a song.
0: Do you think bubble tea's in the background going, wait a minute, what about us? Yeah. Little tapioca bubbles, everybody.
2: Bubble tea.
0: God, I hate bubble tea. Oh,
2: what's bubble tea?
1: I don't think I've ever had that either.
0: It's got little tapioca.
1: And they burst in your mouth.
0: And they burst it. Oh, yeah. You'd hate it.
2: That's a word I cannot stand. Yeah. Tapioca.
0: Tapioca.
2: Cannot stand it.
0: And they put it in the tea. I don't know. Mm. All right. So I liked matcha. I thought it was a good choice.
1: I didn't That's not my earworm. I didn't choose that as an earworm. You started the show by saying this is the precursor to the earworm.
0: I did say that, but it feels like it's now burrowed its way into all of our brains, whether we like
1: Nick
0: it or not.
1: Nick has been coming at me for 2 or 3 days about my earworm choices, and I'm done with Nick. I'm done with Nick because he thinks that I chose to play matcha today. And I'm like, No. This was Hunter.
0: It,
1: and he goes, don't you put that on Hunter.
2: Hunter
1: don't come at
2: Hunter.
1: Me.
0: I'll put it on me.
2: Hunter,
0: I own it. I liked matcha. There you go.
2: I was in on it because I wanted to introduce people to something that maybe they haven't heard before.
0: We've all learned something today.
2: Even though probably people are driving around right now with the cotton balls in their ears because they're bleeding.
0: Kush, you know what we're going to have to do is go home. We'll get a matcha. You can ride shotgun with me and we'll binge Laguna Beach.
1: And you'll put your hand
0: into
1: on
0: the
1: his
0: hills
1: thigh.
0: Together.
2: I won't put it there until I
0: you
2: sit
0: know
2: on
0: what?
2: It and make it fall asleep.
0: If two friends go get matcha together and you happen to put your hand on my thigh while I'm driving one-handed, that's okay. That's okay. We'll come back. Jess, you're very antsy. We'll get to the earworm. So we'll get it done. We'll have the earworm so we can play it in full because today's a special day, is it not?
2: Every day is special, Hunter.
0: Yeah.
3: I ain't rich, but I damn sure wanna be.

0: 92.5 Kicking Country. We're ready for the ear. What's that? You praying?
1: No, you'd put your hands together. Remember, we were going to help you do this.
2: Oh, that's right. We're going
0: to
2: help you.
0: I'm not supposed to touch the microphone.
2: We're going to help you today.
0: It's not going to help.
2: It's helping right now.
0: Yeah.
1: It is.
2: It's moment by moment.
1: Hunter holds his microphone up to his face.
2: No, he doesn't hold it.
0: I'm moving around.
1: He slings it.
2: He slings it. He chokes it. He whips it around like he don't care no more.
0: Yeah, I don't. Mm-hmm. I should stand like a news person.
2: Yes.
0: Like, what's that news person stand? You hold the thumbs?
1: Yeah.
0: Oh, like
2: what?
1: That's your fingers. Yeah. You take
0: this?
1: Like this. Hold your this hand.
0: Okay.
1: Make a Pac-Man.
0: Okay, like a Pac-Man. Why do they do that? Because they're uncomfortable on the news?
1: It's just so you don't use your hands when you're talking. Like, I use my hands a lot.
0: Gosh, but I'm expressive.
2: Can you imagine this show doing news on a live shoot for Channel 2 out there? And they let us talk with our hands.
1: Before I got in radio, I was an intern for the news, like Live 5 News. Mm-hmm. And I realized that was not for me.
0: Yeah.
1: Because y'all ought to be like, y'all, did y'all see what happened out there?
2: But look at that dead body. Look at that dead body over there. Yeah. Oh, man, he got mashed. Look at that.
0: I would watch that.
1: He was holding the microphone.
0: You know what?
2: He got excited.
0: I'm embracing me. I don't care if I have to get the engineer in here. That way I can watch him when he comes in and fix my microphone.
1: I want you to try it, though.
0: I can't do it.
1: But I don't know. Is it like a crutch or something? Like
0: no, it's just
2: a comfort thing? It's a habit.
0: It's just a habit.
2: Yeah.
0: Like you're expressive. You move your arms and do that stuff a lot. Like
2: it takes a long time to break a habit.
0: Yeah, it's how you express yourself. Yeah.
2: We're not expecting you not to do it.
0: Yeah,
2: you know, but you
0: No, we are because you told me to hold my hands.
1: Hold your thumb.
2: No, we're helping you, reminding you when you do it. That's all.
1: When you do it.
0: See, all I'm doing now is squeezing my thumb and cutting off circulation.
2: Really?
1: Yeah.
2: Maybe by the end of the show, I have to chop it off. Then you can start squeezing something else.
1: I have a question. I have a question. When was the last time y'all went bowling?
0: With you?
2: It's been a while.
1: Yeah, we did go bowling.
2: It's been a while. Yeah.
0: And I was winning, and then Jessica came in at the end and got me.
2: Oh, that's right. I remember that.
1: Wait. Yeah. We played two games,
0: I
1: think you won the first game,
0: I won the
1: second game.
0: Yeah, you did.
2: Okay, but who won overall pins, most pins?
0: She did.
1: Me.
2: Oh, you did?
0: She did. By two, wasn't it?
1: By two or three. It wasn't very many.
0: Yeah, I was like, oh.
1: But I came in, and I took that W. I took it.
0: God.
1: I did go bowling actually during COVID a lot. There was the place in Goose Creek, and they would do the every other like stand, like could have your socially
0: distance. Yeah, because that stopped COVID. Just every other
1: lane.
0: Well,
1: I'm saying, but they still let you go.
0: Yeah.
1: I mean, this was back when like I don't know if they would wipe down all of the different bowling balls and all that stuff, but it was like really kind of, hey, you can come bowl here. Right. We're open during COVID. So I did that a lot. And I haven't gone in a minute. Probably the last time we went.
0: Come to West Ashley. We'll go to West Ashley Lanes.
1: Is there a West Ashley
0: Lanes? They got
1: Lanes?
0: A brand new sign, too.
1: Oh, really?
2: That's true.
0: They upgraded the sign over
2: Jessica,
0: there.
2: Mind you, it might take you 20 minutes to get there. But
0: actually,
1: I can do that. I can do 20 minutes.
0: We went bowling at Goose Creek. Wasn't that it?
1: Yeah.
0: Okay.
1: But there's also Stars and Strikes.
0: Yeah,
1: there's
0: but when too. We went there, remember we bought beer? And it was cheap, and we're like,
1: oh, yeah.
0: Because we're like used to stadium prices. Right. And we were like, wait a minute.
1: We got two beers, and I think Sam wanted a soda, right?
0: Yeah, like it was like $4.
1: It was like, right. And I was like,
0: whoa.
1: We're never leaving.
0: Like all of it? And they're like, yeah, all of it. We're like, why have I not been doing this more?
2: I would drink crappy beer for $2.
0: No, it wasn't bad. It was like,
1: I bowled with you, though. I haven't bowled with Kush.
2: No.
1: Are you good at bowling?
2: I have my moments.
1: You have your moments at everything.
2: Yeah.
1: Like golf.
2: Yeah, I have my moments.
1: Disc golf.
2: Yeah. Yep.
1: Because what did you complain about this morning? You were saying, if my golf game doesn't get better, I'm taking a break.
2: Yeah, I've got to take a break because the last two times I played have been no fun.
1: So today, believe it or not, is National Bowling League Day. I didn't know they had their own day. I didn't know
0: they should.
1: Bowling leagues.
2: We got to get bowling shirts.

0: Bowling shirts are sweet.
1: They're awesome. I love bowling shirts.
2: Bowling shirts. Yeah. We look like Charlie Sheen in Two and a Half Men.
0: Yes.
1: There you go.
0: Either that or Bill Murray in Kingpin.
1: There you go.
0: That is one of the greatest bowling moments of all time, holding up a clear Rose Bowl. Like he had a rose in the bowl. You guys remember that?
2: His hair was all weird
0: and wild. Look up Bill Murray in Kingpin. Oh my God. Yeah. Mm-hmm. We should go bowling.
1: Okay. We'll go bowling.
0: Yeah. West Ashley Lanes. Let's start a league.
2: Mm. Our old league. Let's just start by bowling one time. You're already like thinking like months ahead.
0: I'm going to take up smoking too while I'm at it.
1: Well, wait till the new year because you can make it your resolution.
0: Yeah, just smoke and bowl.
1: Yeah,
0: like, that seems
2: you can't smoke in there anymore.
0: I bet you can.
1: You can go outside.
2: Yeah. I remember as a kid, like,
0: I think the smoky bowling rings.
2: I took my first steps in a bowling alley.
0: Oh, yeah.
2: My parents were in a bowling league. My parents bowled, yeah. I was always hanging out at the bowling alley.
0: They used to be smoky.
2: Yeah, they were smoky.
1: My grandma Helen bowled until she was about 86.
0: There you go. You know, mm-hmm. See, that's the secret to life.
1: Once a week in an old person league.
0: And that leads into the earworm.
2: Yes, it does.
0: Bowling for soup.

0: Do you think people go bowling and just sing this when they're out there?
1: No, no. Not at all.
2: Absolute, not even close.
0: So what's better, this or the matcha song?
2: Matcha.
0: No way!
2: I'll take matcha. Even St. Elmo's fire. She rocked
3: out to Wham. Not a big Limp Bizkit fan. Thought she'd get that's lame.
2: They said Limp Bizkit. Who's Limp Bizkit?
3: She's not a Limp Bizkit fan. That's lame.
2: That is totally lame.
0: Carly said earworm rights have been deemed worthy again. Thank you.

0: Tina works at Ashley Lane's and said, y'all need to come on.
1: I would, really?
0: She works weekends. Hey, Tina, you might see us.
1: Yeah, we'll get some shoes. Are your shoes really sprayed down, too? Because
0: yeah, they have to clean them.
2: How about like 2 weeks from Saturday, this Saturday?
1: Yeah, I'm down. It's Labor Day weekend.
2: Like this weekend.
1: I know you're going home, but Jet.
0: No, he's not going home this weekend.
1: I'm not going home. Oh, you're not going home this weekend?
2: No.
1: Really? Yeah. Let's go for Labor Day, man.
2: Saturday or Monday?
1: I don't care.
0: We'll plan it.
2: How about Sunday?
0: Let's go.
1: I mean,
2: all right.
1: I'm sure everyone cares about our plans. Oh, whoa, I'm so glad that they made that.
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1: 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Road construction, I-26 westbound between mile markers 210 and 212. And also 526 eastbound after the Don Holt. Call us, let us know what you see. 972-1152.

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0: 92.5 Kickin' Country. Believe it or not, Kush and I both have kids. They're self-actualized adults now. They do pretty well for themselves.
1: Lots of them.
0: But we raised kids. I know. If you're listening to the show, you're probably going, huh? Those guys raised kids?
1: Yeah, dude.
0: Yeah, we did. Amazingly enough. But coming up, we've got some brilliant moments in modern day parenting on the way.
2: Lord.
0: Oh,
2: wait,
0: yeah.
2: From your point of view or like your perspective?
0: What do you mean?
2: Like, is this something that you guys have experienced?
0: No, because if I did, I would have some choice words.
2: Okay.
0: I don't know what happened because there were helicopter parents at some. I think it came from our parents were kind of like, they just kind of let us.
2: Yeah.
0: Just
2: go outside and play.
0: They didn't pay attention.
1: Yeah.
0: Then our generation
2: overpaid attention.
0: We kind of paid attention, but we still kind of instilled some, you know, independence and stuff like that.
1: Yeah.
0: But now we have some parents out there that just feel the need to shield their parents from literally
2: their kids
0: from life.
1: Right.
0: Just anything life related because, you know, life doesn't happen. And that way you're totally prepared as you go out into the world to experience life and it'll eventually kick you in the upright.
2: I can't wait to hear what this is all about.
0: This is a good one. This is a brilliant moment in parenting. I didn't think it was real. But it is.
1: I didn't either.
0: And then the more I sit with it, the more I go, okay.
1: Mm-hmm.
0: Everybody wins a trophy. That's all I'm going to say.
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5: 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Looking at the traffic cams and the traffic maps. Volume of traffic building, but the flow of traffic still looks good. 972-11.

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1: Now, we were just talking. Kush and I were parents, are still parents. I guess we didn't stop being parents. Well, some of us did.
2: Always a parent.
1: Yeah, right.
3: Like when you start having grandbabies, you're like, I don't care about my kids anymore. I'm just with my grandbabies.
1: Yeah, you just want your grandbabies.
3: I know. And I think it's funny. Like, I don't have kids, but my sisters do. And at Christmas time, my parents put stockings on the mantle. And it's just the grandkids. I'm like, where are stockings?
1: She's don't
3: like,
1: care anymore.
3: Never mind y'all. I got the grandkids on the mantle.
1: Mm-hmm. That's a life lesson right there.
3: She's like, eventually, I raised y'all. I'm done with y'all.
1: Oh, we all get outdated.
2: She's wiping her hands at you.
3: That's right. She is.
1: But parenting has changed a lot. So we were kids. Our parents grew up. They just kind of like let us go and they didn't do much. And then I think that our generation kind of came in. We had a little bit of involvement, but we wanted some independence for the kids. And then you had some helicopter parents. And now you got parents that are literally like wanting to put

0: bubble kids around. Like, they just want to put a bubble around their kid. Yeah. And, like, nothing bad will ever happen in this kid's world. And some parents will go, it's not fair.
1: I remember a family I knew, they were in family therapy. And the dad said about the son, we just want you to be happy and comfortable all the time.
0: Yeah, that's a great way to go through life.
1: And, I mean, who doesn't, right?
0: Right.
1: And the therapist said, stop. That's not your job, and that's impossible. Nobody gets that.
0: Thank you.
1: No, nobody gets that.
0: And not everything is going to be fair in life. And that's probably the first thing you should learn as you come out to shoot. Like, not everything's fair. That's just the way life is.
1: Right.
2: So, I mean, it's okay to be a parent and want your kids to be happy.
1: Yeah.
2: But as a parent, I feel like, and I just, there's got to be some kind of like, let the leash go and let your kids learn from mistakes.
0: Because
2: it's
0: if
2: okay
0: you don't,
2: to make mistakes.
0: Life is going to kick them so hard because life's going to get all of us. I don't care who you are or who you think you are or how good you think you are. Eventually, life's going to have its way with you. And you're going to have to deal with that. And you're not going to be equipped to deal with it if something like this happens. This is an actual thing that happened in a school. Check this out.
1: To music.
3: Now. This morning, a viral debate about bringing Oreos to school is anything but black and white for many parents.
0: Okay. Yeah. They brought Oreos to school.
1: I'll settle the debate. Bring Oreos to school.
0: Right.
2: So the kid like brought it for the whole class?
0: No, he had it in his lunch.
2: No, Jessica. Okay, no. I was like,
1: just in the lunch,
0: please.
2: Okay, yeah. So a kid brought Oreos in their lunchbox, and that's a problem.
1: Yes. Yep. Because
4: Ava came home really upset yesterday because one of the girls had Oreos in her lunch.
3: A series of posts set to music on Instagram showing what looks like a group chat among moms of 5-year-olds at the same school.
0: Yeah. So the one kid had Oreos. The mom took it to Instagram or went into a group chat to complain about that her kid, Ava, didn't have Oreos and she came home sad because she didn't have Oreos. And why can't I have Oreos like everybody else? So no one should have Oreos, according to this mom. Am I got that right?
1: That's what it sounds like to me.
0: Yeah, here we go.
1: Yeah, she's mad. Yeah, her kid didn't have what the other kid had.
0: Yeah.
3: One mom, Michelle, says her daughter, Ava, came home upset after another child had Oreos in her lunchbox, adding, we don't allow that kind of thing at home, and asking the other moms to stop packing Oreos, too.
4: I just wondered if we could agree not to send things like Oreos, chocolate, etc., so the kids aren't comparing lunches.
2: Oh my gosh, not comparing lunches.
1: The kids will always compare lunches.
0: Always. That's a rite of passage. You have to compare your lunch.
2: I remember, like, when I would open my lunchbox at school, I'd be like, yes, I got a pudding cock today. And then I would look over and I'd see and I would have a sandwich. And then I'd look over at my, like, Tia or whatever was next. Because we had to sit in alphabetical order at lunch.
1: Really?
2: Weirdly enough, in elementary school.
0: That
2: so we always sat in the same seat. But when somebody got to bring a Lunchable and I had a sandwich, I was like, I want a Lunchable. And I would go home and be like, I want a Lunchable. And my mom's like, you're going to get what you get.
1: Yeah.
2: You're going to get what I put in your Lunchbox. But

0: shelf and off of my Lunchables.
1: What's wrong with this mom? Like, get out of here. And you know what she is? She's one of those health moms where they won't let the kids have anything fun. I know people like that.
0: Yeah.
1: Oh, my God. And the kid wouldn't be able to have, like, anything.
2: But then that's when you take what you have and you trade it. Did you ever trade your lunches? Like, I'll trade my fruit snacks for your whatever. But if that poor kid doesn't get anything good in her lunchbox, nobody's going to trade
1: her. That kid's been programmed, though. Must not eat sweet Oreo cookie. RFK Jr. mad.
0: That's okay.
2: That's okay.
0: But don't, like, hold other people accountable for your choices because your kid doesn't get an Oreo. I mean, my God. Oh, I can't imagine.
1: You know what? I say give your kid an Oreo. They're going to need, if they don't have it, they're going to come a point where they actually break away from your house and they go, there's this thing called a Choco Taco. It's available at Taco Bell. Never had one. Yes. Mom wouldn't let me. Think about all the stuff your parents wouldn't let you have when you were growing up. And then you'd go try to find a way to sneak it at some point. Like you could be like, Why can't I watch HBO at night?
2: Well, maybe then they'll be sneaking Oreos instead of alcohol and other substances. Right. You know what I'm saying?
1: Oreos. Maybe that all the time.
2: Is that the gateway cookie?
0: Oreos are the gateway drugs to booze.
1: Yeah, that's what it is.
0: Thank you for me.
1: Yeah.
0: But some other parents had some things to say about this.
1: Yeah.
0: Or I should say, sing about this.
2: Oh, okay.
0: Yeah. We'll fill you in here.

0: Hunter, I have a problem with you bringing in Starbucks every day because I don't have a Starbucks open next to me. So I'm going to need you to stop bringing in Starbucks because I don't get to have Starbucks.
1: That's too bad. So sad. That is a thing now.
2: I got a text message saying, Kush, you and Hunter get to work with Jessica every day and I don't. So yeah. I'm going to need you to stop doing that because we want to work with her where we work.
0: Oh, yeah. Is that right?
1: Yeah. Yeah. In today's glorious moment of parenting.
2: It's my friends from Hobby Lobby, by the way.
1: Bunch of kids go to school. It's lunchtime. Kid opens up his lunchbox. There's some beautiful Oreos in there because mom was like, man, I want my kid to have a little snack, little sweet stuff during the day. Other kid looked over, Ava, not Ava's fault. She got upset because she didn't have Oreos. And the mom went into one of these text chains.
2: Fair, by the way, because if I didn't have Oreos, I'd be upset.
1: Well, yeah, you would be.

0: said, but, why do they get Oreos and I don't get Oreos?
1: Here's my answer. Life. Welcome to life, kids.
2: Yeah, shut up and enjoy your quinoa.
1: The only thing I will take issue with is, why does Mount Pleasant need two Trader Joe's? Can
3: we? True.
1: Yeah, you do have two Trader Joe's.
0: Also, side note, my sister sent me a text yesterday and said she tried a chicken and waffle Oreo. Have y'all heard of that?
1: No.
0: Chicken and waffles.
1: That seems weird.
0: It was actually pretty good. She said it was pretty good, actually.
4: It's not good.
1: That seems weird.
0: Weirdly enough, it was pretty good. Yeah. Anyway.
1: So this mom gets into the group text, and they post it, and then, of course, they put AI on it. They put Sono on it and turned it into a song about Oreos. But wonderful. There's a little more to this story when it comes to the kid just wanting to have a good day at Oreos, and it's become this, because if my little thing is upset, then everybody doesn't get one. That's the way we handle life now.
2: Everybody's got to take the steps that they need to take to make her not upset.
1: Yes, exactly.
2: That's how life is, right?
1: Oh, fragile feelings. Yeah, there we go.
5: Ava came home really upset yesterday because one of the girls had Oreos in her lunch.
6: A series of posts set to music on Instagram showing what looks like a group chat among moms of five-year-olds at the same school.
2: Oh, yeah, and this thing got
6: One mom, Michelle, says her daughter, Ava, came home upset after another child had Oreos in her lunchbox, adding, "We don't allow that kind of thing at home," and asking the other moms to stop packing Oreos, too.
5: I just wondered if we could agree not to send things like Oreos, chocolate, etc., so the kids aren't comparing lunches.
1: That's what kids do.
2: That's
0: okay.
2: What
1: they everybody
2: everything.
1: Compares.
0: And I just caught this, too. I didn't realize it the first time we played it, that they're only five. This is something that you as a parent have to tell your five-year-old. You know what? Right now, I think you're a little young. We're not going to have that in the house. When you get a little older, but you know, everybody's household is different.
1: Right.
0: But right now, you're not going to be allowed to have these Oreos. Mm-hmm. You have to be able to verbally like tell your five-year-old, hey, we don't do that in this house.
1: No, I think you should make it a group problem so everybody has to own your problem. That's the world we live in nowadays. You need to own my
0: problem.
1: Listen,
0: my son struck out the first time he came up to bat. So I need you to let him get a hit this time. Because it hurt his feelings.
1: Oh, but that's the thing.
0: Can you please just let him have a hit?
1: Like, hey, welcome to life, y'all. I'm sorry. There's always going to be somebody that has more than you, that's better than you. It's just the way it is. Mm-hmm. That's
0: new
1: how
0: car Kush.
1: Yeah,
0: you new got car a new
1: Kush.
0: Car. I didn't get a new car.
1: I didn't get a new car either. But you know,
0: that's unfair.
1: And do I want to work for one? Heck
2: your
1: no.
2: Your car is newer than my car. Not yours, Hunter.
1: Yeah, that's true.
2: Hunter, your car sucks.
0: But I still want something newer.
2: It does suck.
0: I want something new to me. New to me.
2: New to me?
0: Yeah.
2: New to you? It's not. Anyway, you know, I was telling you earlier, when I was in Little League, every other year, we'd lose the championship. And then the next year, when we were older, we'd win the championship. And there was a big festival at the end of the year. And they gave two trophies. The runner-up trophy, because you won your division, and you lost them a championship, and the big old championship trophy. That's it. 500 kids there. And maybe 100 walked away with trophies. 400 kids walked away with full stomachs because we had good barbecue. Okay? That's all. You lost. Okay?
0: But now everybody gets a medal or a ring or whatever.
2: Here's some more
6: Another mom, Charlotte, firing back.
5: With respect, I am not changing my daughter's lunch because your daughter wants an Oreo.
1: Yeah, there you go.
0: I love when people, that was like a little thing going around a couple months ago where people were taking their text message chains with their husbands or spouses or whatever and like putting them to music. So I love that they did this topic that way because it makes it sound even more ridiculous.
2: Oh, it is. Yes.
6: Michelle writing, it's not about the Oreo. It's about children seeing other kids have things their parents don't allow and feeling like they're missing out. One mom answering, that's literally just life, though.
1: Yeah. What I said.
2: Welcome to
1: get over it.
0: That's life.
1: Oh, man. And that kid's going to develop an Oreo habit. You know, just be like, kid will be stockpiling Oreo.
0: That's what Ben said on our text line, 972-9292. He said, everything I didn't have and was not allowed to have as a child, I've bought as an adult, even if I didn't need it, just out of spite.
1: That's what I did after I got divorced. It's like, I'm not allowed to have comic books. Whole room full now.
0: Oh, look at you go.
1: All valuable.
2: Are they?
1: Some, maybe.
2: All right, cool.
1: Yeah, but that's what happens. Yeah. 92.5, this is Kickin' Country.
7: I was all but 22, I think at the time. I'd been out on the road, lonely at night. And it'd been a while.

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And boy, let me tell you, she was the prettiest thing I'd ever seen in a pair of boots. 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And that's when I realized that she was every cowboy's dream come true.

0: 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Jessica brought in a strawberry Uncrustable. Excuse me for a second, Jessica. Just give me a minute.
1: Yeah, will you please write that?
0: Yes.
1: Memo.
0: Dear Paul, I feel that if Jessica, spelled it wrong, J-U-S-S-A.
2: Jessica.
0: Jessolation of Smog.
1: Apostrophe.
0: Brings in a Uncrustable.
1: It's N.
0: When clearly
2: and Uncrustable.
0: Oops, sorry. An Uncrustable.
1: Wipe that out.
0: When clearly you have posted signs as no food in the studio. Should we all not have Uncrustables? It's not fair for one.
2: So since I didn't bring you an Uncrustable, you're not going to let me eat this.
1: That's
2: when
1: correct.
2: You had a
1: right.
2: whole souffle this
1: now
2: morning at
1: it.
2: 5 o'clock in
0: it's
2: the morning, whatever
0: management.
2: You were eating.
0: Yeah.
2: Oh, is that right? Yeah.
0: A management.
2: And you brought in Starbucks and I've got my homemade coffee here.
0: Listen, do as I say. No, do as, what is it?
1: Yeah, you got it. Do as
2: why
1: I say,
2: gonna,
1: not as I
0: yeah,
1: do.
0: That's it.
2: Why are you going to let me call you management now, but when I throw out that you're my boss, you're like, I'm not your boss. I hate
0: oh,
2: that.
0: Oh, today I am.
2: Okay, you like it today. You like
0: today,
2: it today
0: I am.
1: Because today it's advantageous to him.
0: There we go. Yeah,
1: that's
0: yeah.
1: how it works.
0: Yeah, yeah. I'm only going to use it for those type of things. Because, you know, it's really beneficial to work in a situation or be in a situation where not everybody gets the same treatment, right? Only certain people get certain things.
2: We see it here every day.
0: I don't know what you're talking about.
2: I mean,
0: about.
2: It's life. It's life.
0: Right.
2: It's
0: welcome
2: gonna,
0: to life.
2: It's going to be a part of everything, not just work. I feel like there's all aspects of your life. You have to just realize it's not going to be equal.
0: I'm going to start a petition from West Ashley to remove everybody from Daniel Island because they have stuff I don't have.
1: That's a great idea.
0: Right?
1: Yeah.
0: Yeah.
2: Oh, yeah.
0: Yeah. I mean, right. Because, I mean, this mom, if you're just coming in, apparently a couple of five-year-olds having some lunch. And then we had lunch envy because the one had Oreos. Ava, the other one didn't have Oreos because her mom has her on a strict diet. And
1: quinoa.
0: Ava's like, oh, it's not fair. And then the mom goes into a group chain and she goes, hey, let's stop bringing Oreos, everybody. Let's all agree. And the moms are like, nah, dog, get out.
2: If I let my kids have Oreos, yeah, that's on you.
0: Yeah, that's on you.
2: And we got a text at 972-9292. It's from Micah.
0: Okay.
2: And Micah said,

0: said, guys, unbelievable. This morning, my kid asked me for a Powerade in his lunchbox.
1: Sweet.
0: And I said, sure, it's a zero sugar Powerade. Why not? I asked him why the extra drink. And he said, that's $5 at lunch, Dad.
1: Apparently,
0: apparently he made $10 yesterday selling all the good items out of his lunchbox.
1: And smart
0: he,
1: kid.
0: He said, but also entrepreneur?
1: Yeah.
0: And I'm like, that kid's gonna
1: run a Fortune 500.
0: That kid's gonna do big things in his life.
1: You're dang right he is.
2: He's gonna be the one that walks around whistling and pointing.
1: Oh, 100%.
0: That's one of the kids where the parents are going to have to start going to their kid going, can I borrow some money from their little kid?
1: Because they were selling everything. What about on the other side? The kid that doesn't get the Powerade because it's been like taken out of home or whatever because RFK Jr. and all the stuff in there and he can't have it and he's jonesing for that Powerade like he's on Rivers Avenue. Like, come on, just a little hit. And that's you're making money. You're making money.
2: Somebody's making money and somebody's making America healthy again.
1: Yeah, exactly.
2: Make your choice.
1: Hey, listen. There's a, right? It's supply and demand, right?
2: Exactly.
1: I got the supply.
2: That's right.
1: You have the demand. There we go. That kid learned economics.
2: Fork it over.
1: Good on him.
2: That's right.
1: The kid learned economics.
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1: From the Storm Team 2 Weather Center. It'll be another hot one across the low country today. Sunshine, humidity, high in the lower 90s, but with the heat index, it'll feel like more than 100 degrees.
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0: 92.5 Kicking Country, Hunter, Jessica, and Kush. It's time once again for Stuck in Traffic Trivia. I think this might be the last day. I think a lot of people are taking tomorrow off, right? Because, I mean, it is Labor Day weekend.
1: Oh, that's right.
0: Yeah, so, like, I think tomorrow will be super light. But right now, we got tickets to go see Coe Wetzel at Colonial Life Arena in September. And that's going to be a heck of a show. I hear he just rips it live. So if you want to see him, how do we play the game, Kush?
1: It's very easy. You have a question that you need to come up with. Trivia, not a riddle.
0: No riddles.
1: Not some ancient curse that you want to lay on us or anything like that. Just a trivia question. Call us up, 972-242-0100.

0: 1-800-522-9292. Be caller 9. You ask the question. We answer the question. If we get it right, we win. And if we get it wrong, you win. And you got your tickets to Co Wetzel. And you will enjoy him in a couple of weeks. Less than a couple of weeks.
1: Mm-hmm. There you go.
2: Truly.
1: 972-9292. We'll start with caller number 9. Good luck.

0: 92.5 Kicking Country. It's time for Stuck in Traffic Trivia. You got a question burning in your brain. It could win you tickets to see Co Wetzel at Colonial Life Arena just a couple weeks. Actually, next weekend now.
1: Yeah,
0: I think
1: week
0: about
1: from
0: it.
1: Saturday.
0: Wow, already. Long holiday weekend, then go see Co. Hit us with a question.
1: We got Annabella. Where are you stuck?
2: I'm in Somerville. I'm about to get on the interstate and be stuck on the interstate.
1: Stuck in Somerville to stuck on the interstate?
2: Yes.
1: All right, Annabella, what's your question for Hunter, Jessica, and Kush?
2: When was the first Academy Award for Best Picture handed out?
0: Ooh, I feel like we had this before.
3: Was it like the 40s?
1: I would say 1939.
0: Wasn't there something? It was like Summer on a Beach or something, wasn't it?
1: Like, that's true. Or was that the first color movie or...
0: Oh, maybe
1: something.
0: That was right. Maybe
1: but
0: that was
1: you the might first be, film. I don't know. But I know we got that question.
3: You said 19 what?
1: 39.
3: I'll say 1912. I don't know.
0: 1918. I don't know.
2: Are you done guessing?
1: Yes.
0: Yeah.
1: Yes.
2: It was 1929.
0: Oh, what?
3: 29.
0: Do you know, what movie?
2: It was called Wings. It was a war film.
1: No kidding.
3: Oh, wow.
1: Wow. How about that? Wings.
2: Yeah.
1: About war in 1929.
0: Look that up.
1: Annabella? You are going to see Co Wetzel on us.
2: Yay, I'm excited.
0: All right, so here's the premise of this. It's called Wings. In 1918, Jack Powell and David Armstrong are rivals from the small American town, both vying for the pretty affection of Sylvia Lewis.
4: Sylvia.
0: Jack fails to realize the girl next door, Mary Preston, is desperately in love with him. The two men both enlist and become combat pilots in the Army Air Service. When they leave training camp, Jack mistakenly believes Sylvia prefers him, but actually prefers David and lets him know about her feelings, but is too kind-hearted to turn down Jack's affection. So it's big old love triangle.
1: Hmm.
0: Or what do you call it? Love square.
1: Square.
0: Yeah, love square.
1: Yeah, it's a love square. Yeah, it was a love rhombus.
3: Everybody gets a lover.
1: Yeah. So I wonder, like, if they're fighter pilots, do you think they shot love messages into the ground for her? Like, I love you, Jack. You know, like, and the guy comes in, he's like, that's nothing. And he wrote something even longer and more romantic.
3: You suck.
1: Yeah, no, Jack sucks. Don't listen to him.
0: Wow.
3: What are you reading over there?
0: Just the rest of it. Like, I guess one of the guys dies. And then the other guy's in love. Like, it's like this really heady thing. I actually might watch that. There's subtitles.
1: Where would you find that?
0: I found it on Wikipedia.
1: No, where would you find the movie?
0: Oh, I don't know.
1: Hey, where would you find the movie?
0: It's 2 hours and 18 minutes. Wow.
1: Go!
3: That's a long movie.
0: That seems like a lot of
1: film. My God, that's a lot of film, like actual physical film back in the day.
0: Yeah, it looks like you can actually watch the YouTube of it. Pretty good question this morning.
1: Mm-hmm. All pilots went out there shooting down the enemy. They're falling in love
0: with Sylvia.

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1: I want you to think about your workplace for a minute. All right? Think about the last time you've screwed up. Okay? You're like, it was kind of bad. And then maybe
2: yesterday
1: you screwed up again. All right? And you go, whoops. Now, no matter how badly you screwed up at work, I don't care who you are right now. Where are you going to work? You may have screwed up. You didn't do this badly. Okay? Target, I'm looking at you.
3: Boy, oh boy.
1: And I love you, Target, but you're making things difficult for some of us that really enjoy. Because I bought my Halloween decorations over at Target. Okay. I love me some Target.
3: Yeah.
1: I'll take Target over Walmart.
3: Solid.
1: Really will.
3: Solid.
1: But if you've been following along, and some people have, it's Halloween season. Do we have some Halloween music just to get us all? I know Jessica already jumped right past into Christmas because you were at the Hobby Lobby.
2: I bought one little thing, but I bought three fall things in one Christmas.
1: Yeah, wow. you're already like sneaking Christmas in.
2: Hobby Lobby's like, peekaboo, I see you. it's like putting all your Christmas ornaments and decorations out.
1: Yeah. I love Halloween season. It's one of my favorite seasons. I love dressing up.
3: The best season, the best holiday.
1: And I think you should be able to dress up however you want to dress up. Mm-hmm. I think you should enjoy it, right?
3: Yeah.
1: However, sometimes you got to read the fine print. And
3: this
1: Target
3: isn't fine print.
1: Did not. About a week ago.
3: This is like stupidity in caps lock.
1: Yeah. You might remember, let's jump into the hot tub time machine. About a week ago, they may have released an outfit that they referred to as clown. And upon further investigation, it not maybe had a lot of racial undertones. Like,
3: the investigation took about a half a second.
1: Yeah. The internet caught it. They went, oops, sorry, pulled it. Right. And they should have.
2: Which I saw some people post on social media like 2 days after that. It was still on some store shelves.
1: Yeah. Yeah.
2: They hadn't pulled it.
1: Yeah. Oh, so really?
4: Really?
2: And I feel like it might have been a local store. I don't know. I don't know.
1: It's South Carolina.
2: I just saw it on social media.
1: Just saying. I mean, let me put it to you this way. Two words. Al Jolson. Okay. Leave it at that. Those of you who know. It's beneficial, kids, to pay attention to history. Because if you don't, this is how you screw up again. Now, again, I was thinking about your screw up at work. Okay. So you put out this outfit that has some racial undertones and you go, oops, sorry. It happened again.
3: Come on.

0: Same
1: store.
0: There's
1: another Halloween costume.
0: Same.
1: Available at Target. Yeah. Let me read
2: but
1: it to you.
2: Target's not the only one. Walmart has it and Amazon has it. Well, so it's not just Target, but they are.
0: But those guys didn't have the first one.
2: In.
1: Right. Let me read it to you here. A vintage style military costume inspired by the 1940s.
0: Okay.
1: Includes a jacket, my favorite word, trousers, attached boots, a belt, and a hat. Sounds pretty good, right?
0: Sounds patriotic. Sounds like you could throw your support behind our armed services and our men and women out there. Yeah. Okay. Yeah, sure.
1: Now, so Target, and I'm sure they just go, look, give me all the Halloween costumes. Right. They're probably not doing a check on this. I'm going to read just part of it, but I'm going to lead out the big word here. Army soldier adult costume. Sounds innocuous, right?
0: Like I said, America.
1: Yeah. Well, this company, is it Orion? Yeah, Orion Costumes. Put one big word in front of this, and that's what sent the
0: patriotic
1: internet.
0: Patriotic.
1: Now, again, jacket, trousers, attached boots, covers, belts, and hat.
0: Uh-oh.
1: They put the word German in front of it.
0: Oh, God.
1: I'm German, okay? There's one thing you don't put in front of military outfit. It's German.
2: So this is like a Nazi.
0: There you go.
1: Military? Yes.
2: Get out of here.
1: They just said German, but we all know when you say German military outfit, we all know what you mean.
0: Oh my God. So they did it again.
1: They did it again.
0: All you got to do is put an army outfit out there.
1: Right.
0: Like I said,
1: all you had to say was army outfit.
0: It's fun. You're supporting men and women in the military.
1: Like, I look at this outfit right now. If I'm looking at it, it looks like the guys on the Death Star would have worn this, right?
0: Right.
1: Like yes. Which, probably some parallels there, I'm sure.
0: Yeah.
1: But you committed to the word German. Here's what Germans are allowed to wear at Halloween. Lederhosen.
0: That's it.
1: St. Pauli girl.
0: Yes.
1: If there's anything with a mustache or anything with a military outfit, no. No, Germans do not do mustaches right.
0: If there's anything that says, raise your right hand, repeat after me.
1: Yes.
0: No, you don't do
1: you
0: that
1: You do
0: either.
1: Not do that. If it requires you pushing your hand forward, probably
0: don't
1: not.
0: Don't do that.
2: It doesn't have the symbol, right?
1: No.
2: Tell me that. Okay.
1: It doesn't.
2: But thank goodness. Can you imagine?
1: It's interpretive.
2: Well, I really get it. I mean, like, when you say German, it's just insinuated. Yeah. But, yeah. I mean, like... Holy cow.
1: And if you're Orion Costumes, how did you let this one slide? Where was the department that went, you know...
0: This is a terrible idea.
1: I'm cool with the outfit military style. Mm-hmm. Do you have to put German in front of it? I'm German. I know better. I wish I would have been there. I would have been like, guys, listen.
0: Come on.
1: No, we tested it. German's really going to sell this. We tested 400 people, and they said they wanted German.
0: Yeah, they did.
1: God, Target. Come on.

0: Jessica and Kush, 92.5 Kickin' Country.
1: All right, Jessica, I know you love your shows. You love your shows, right?
2: My murder shows?
1: Or mystery shows, murder shows, who's murder done it mystery. Shows, yeah. that mm-hmm. type of thing.
3: The Stabby Channels.
1: Yeah. I just saw one yesterday. I binged it. It took me, I think, maybe 2.5 hours, 3 hours, whatever it was. Watched it last night. Have you seen The Pastor's Wife yet?
2: I have not, but I've heard all about it.
1: Oh, my.
2: Because it's right up the road, right?
1: Yeah.
2: Beach-ish, Merle's yeah. Inlet, yes.
1: Right up the road. And I watched this yesterday, and I was like, because I kind of forgot this story.
2: What's it on?
1: It's on Netflix.
2: Netflix, okay.
1: And it's right up the road in Myrtle. And here's the crazy thing.
2: Merle's Inlet.
1: Well, he was in Myrtle, but I think it was between the two. I think uh-huh. she was from Merle's and then he was from Myrtle or whatever. But he had a congregation. And boy, did he preach. His name is John Paul Miller. And he had some things to say for you ladies. Yeah. He brought the Lord to you.
2: Before he murdered his wife?
1: Well,
3: hey, allegedly.
2: Allegedly.
1: Allegedly.
2: Well, you're talking about murders, and I haven't heard the whole story. So.
1: I can't wait to share it with you, because when you hear this guy on the pulpit preaching a little bit, you ladies are going to be mad. Like, you thought you were mad yesterday at the butt sniffer?
3: No.
1: Oh, this goes way past that.
2: Oh, I saw that guy.
3: You'll be wishing you were getting your butt sniffed.
2: Did y'all
1: Jessica,
2: see that guy's picture,
1: by
2: the way?
1: Yeah. What's that?
2: Did y'all see the butt sniffer's picture?
3: Yes.
1: Oh, yeah, yeah.
3: Yeah, he looks like it.
1: Yeah.
3: He looks like it.
1: Yeah, he looks like a guy to be sniffing butt in a Barnes & Noble.
3: Yeah. No
1: and doubt. That was a true story.
2: Yeah.
1: We didn't make it up. We're just telling you about it in case you didn't hear. It's very important. So we'll review The Pastor's Wife. If you haven't seen this yet or even heard it, Jessica, this might make you angry.
2: Oh, I'm sure.
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5: Rex, 526 westbound, mile marker 20. That's on the Don Holt on the downslope. South Live Oak at Main Street in Monk's Corner. Cosgrove at Navajo Street. A breakdown on the Ravenel headed southbound, blocking the right lane. 972-1150.

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0: Ella that, book?
1: Yeah, what's
0: Freda
1: that?
0: McFadden?
1: Yeah, that's it. Freda.
0: Oh.
2: Yeah, Freda Ella shirts, all the same.
1: Ella McFadden.
0: Ella McFadden. Yeah.
3: But it's an amazing show, and I can't believe it happened up the road here, and it's still going on. I guess this preacher by the name of John Paul Miller.
0: Pastor,
3: whatever. He's a piece of work. Like, this guy is a bad dude, and he's

0: reason why is this dude stalked her. When I say stalked her, I'm talking texts, loaded up pictures of her on the internet, took her computer, and basically, I didn't know this, but there's a thing called Micah's Law now that they're trying to get passed, because essentially, she would go to the police in Myrtle and say, hey, this dude's putting razor blades in my tires, he's texting me at all hours of the night, he's trying to ruin my name, he's posted nude pictures of me that were on my phone. He's out of his mind. He won't leave me alone. He's coming to my work. It just goes on and on. And they basically said, well, you're still married. So because you're still married and considered your spouse, there's not much we can do. Right. Oof. So that's where all of this came out of. It's a crazy story. It's And the worst part about it is...
1: You know what's sad? When there's stalking situations and it's not taken seriously and then somebody loses a life and they're like, oh man, we should have listened, I guess. It's like, how far does somebody have to, or how much do they have to suffer before something's done about
0: it? Well, that's what's sad about this, Jessica, to your point, is that this girl suffered for years with this dude, and every time she would make a complaint, they were basically like, eh, nothing you can do. That's insane. So to me, the fact that this Micah's Law, we should all look into it because it's an important thing. I think it needs to be passed. They need to look at this. I don't care if you're married to somebody, they treat you like this.
2: Yeah.
0: That's absolutely unacceptable. So let me get back to the story real quick. So she goes up in this church. He's the pastor. She's like 13 years old. He basically grooms her like Elvis groomed Priscilla Presley. Mm-hmm. And that's fact. Look it up. Mm-hmm. It's true. So anyway, he is married at the time. She marries another guy in the church. Then those two, the pastor and Micah, start having an affair. He basically uses God and Jesus.
1: How old was she when the affair started?
0: Like, probably in her early 20s. He's like 15 years older.
1: So she was like an adult.
0: Yeah, sort of.
1: Well, 20.
0: Still mentally, I think, kind of a child at this point. So they get married. Then he just kind of just does all this crazy stuff to her, and he's using the Bible, and this is the stuff that drives me insane. Mm-hmm. You'll take passages of the Bible and use it to manipulate people. Mm-hmm. That is like a new kind of evil in my book. So here is some of his sermon, okay? This is what he would say to this girl and get her to do things of a sexual nature.
2: He's saying this to his congregation.
0: And to his congregation.
2: I can't imagine what he says to her.
0: And the congregations are hands in the air. Mm. Like they're at a Jelly Roll concert. And I'm like, are y'all stupid? Because you must be. You must be stupid. Here's what he said.
3: A fantastic marriage is simply this. My needs are being met. Today.
2: True. Today.
1: His needs are being met.
0: My, yes. My not needs your needs. Met. Oh, yeah. Your needs.
2: Please.
0: Jessica, your needs.
1: Okay. All right.
2: There's more. Here's another greatest
1: hit. I'm already getting fired up.
2: Here's another greatest hit.
3: If you're not a big giver in that marriage, and I mean you give, and both of y'all need to romance each other during the day. You need to give affirmation during the day so that when you're in the bed that night, you have a good time and you have fun. But listen.
2: Yeah.
0: Okay.
1: So do affirmation. So talk to each other, I guess, in that nature all day so that it's more fun at night.
0: Yes. Yeah. Yes.
1: Yeah. Okay.
0: And this
2: dude sexy in that skirt, baby.
0: Yeah, exactly.
1: Well, how do you know? I'm at work. You can't see me.
0: All right. Here's a little bit more. Do you have a little bit more of him?
2: That's all I can take.
0: That's actually light.
2: Oh, that's light. Yeah.
1: I found the light stuff.
0: Okay. So basically what else he says is he's like, if you don't give your man relations, there are going to be 20 women lining up to tell him and take care of him.
2: Satan will send you 20 choices.
0: He would get options. Other men to be part of their relationship. He did all kinds of stuff. And it turns out his father was busted for all kinds of stuff, too, like getting busted in parks and stuff. Yeah, it's a whole thing. And this dude was preaching. And get this. And still about 20 people, 20 idiots, that are sitting up there following them around, hands in the air like a Jelly Roll concert, going, yeah, that's right. Woman, just sit down, cook the meal, and be ready for your husband.
2: That's right.
0: At some point. That's insane. And this poor girl was tortured by this guy, literally mentally, physically, emotionally tortured by this dude for years. And nothing was done until finally she took her own life.
1: That's so sad. That was her only, she felt like that was her only way out.
0: Then he started texting the family after she passed because she was on medication. She was admitted to hospitals and stuff like that. And he said in the text, congratulations. I think it was Francis' family. I think that was her name. You didn't take care of her like I could have. Great job, guys. This guy's
2: The worst.

0: worst of the worst. And he's running around. And the weekend she died, he was in Charleston. Which I wish I would have seen him down at Reds, because I would have popped this guy right in the face had I known that.
1: Yeah. Well, I also heard that he has a bar. He owns a bar
0: in Myrtle Beach.
1: Somebody was sharing something. Jeez. And again, I don't know what's true, because I think sometimes people share things and they don't look it up to see if it's real news or not. Mm-hmm. But I saw something that was like, oh yeah, by the way, he's preaching and he's like partial owner of a bar in Myrtle Beach.
0: Yeah, I think they do it in a bar or something like that. They did at the end. But it's a really sad story. It's called Micah's Law. Because apparently stalking can get that bad. We'll come back to this because I think we got something off the text line. Mm-hmm. Do we not? All right. Kicking Country.

0: It's about to get loud.
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2: All right, if you're just coming into the show, it's talking about the pastor's wife. I watched it yesterday, forgot the story, and it got me ramped up because this John Paul Miller is a piece of work, and apparently he's still preaching in somewhat... I think it's his bar to about 20 people, hands in the air like they're at a Jelly Roll concert.
3: They don't run out of Ozempic. They don't run out of Spinks for 2 hours on Sunday morning.
2: Yeah, right. And the guy's just horrible. The funny thing is, too, I don't know what it is about criminals in South Carolina that do really horrible things. Murdaugh did this, and now he did this. When he gets busted and he starts talking, he starts getting emotional. He starts crying like this. I didn't know where Popo is. I didn't know. And then when he calls the police after she's going, I don't know what happened to my wife. Like, what is that? Like, what is that? I mean, I've cried. I don't
4: think narcissism.
2: Yeah.
4: That's your narcissism showing.
3: Perhaps. Satan?
2: Yeah. And he's just, dude, this guy is bad. And what's sad, I feel bad for Micah Miller's family. I'm sure they probably someone can hear us up there. But the stuff that they had to endure, and they all knew that this guy was mentally, physically, financially ruining this poor girl. And you know what? She followed him from the time she was 13 years old. So basically,
3: well, she was groomed.
2: Groomed. That's what I'm saying.
3: Man.
2: This dude was using God to get her to do things that he wanted to do, to basically submit to whatever crazy need he had.
3: Mm-hmm.
2: And he didn't care. He cheated on.

0: her all the time.
1: Did
0: he treated her like
1: kids?
0: Crap. He had kids.
1: But they never had kids
0: She
1: together.
0: Came into the family and said, you know, I'll take care of the kids. I mean, she seemed like a lovely girl. But unfortunately, this guy had gotten into her brain so badly. And think about that. What a terrible thing to do. Because there's some mage thing preachers out there that do the right thing. But then to sit there, know that you have this power over somebody. Mm-hmm. And will use it to manipulate them. And this poor girl, unfortunately, ends her life. And he's like, oh, it wasn't my fault. She wasn't on the lithium. I don't know what to do. Like, that was his act.
1: So what is he in a new relationship now? Like,
0: yes.
1: Do we know?
0: He got married again to a girl that he was cheating on her with, Micah Miller.
1: And that
0: and
1: girl-
0: her husband mysteriously died.
1: What?
0: After being in a car accident. Oh, yeah. This dude is bad. The FBI is looking into him right now, and I think there's a date in October, and I hope they take his sorry butt down. And, oh, my God. I was so mad watching this last night because I cannot tolerate any sort of meanness to people. That kind of thing where you're stalking somebody. And I know some of our female listeners have been stalked. Mm-hmm. That's some scary stuff, man. Like, and they the scary thing is, they won't always believe you.
1: So is he manipulating this new wife, too, to
0: make her feel? Oh, I 100%
1: think
0: so.
1: Like, I know she probably feels stuck. You
0: oh,
1: know
0: man.
1: What I'm saying?
0: Yeah,
1: like,
0: who knows?
1: Her way, can she get out?
0: Well, she's part of the pulpit now, too.
2: Unless,
0: I'd love to hear that
2: unless,
0: sermon.
2: Quote, feeling stuck is their normal.
0: Yeah, right.
2: And they don't even realize that there's something wrong with it.
0: Yeah. Mm. Oh, the day she died, too, by the way, he went and he like played like he was Billy Joel.
1: Somebody sent us a text and said he wrote
0: awful.
1: Her obituary and talks about himself in it.
0: Yeah, the whole time. I'm so sorry. I just loved her so much. But, and he played this Billy Joel song. I was just like, what a nut job. And what's, I don't know who's worse, him or your crazy followers. Like you guys are like Manson level. You're not, you're the same to me.
2: Right.
0: I'm sorry. You're out of your mind. I'll say it. My name's Hunter. Come at me. I'd love to see this dude in a dark room for 15 minutes. I would. I have no problem saying that at all.
2: Yeah, I know.
0: My God.
1: No, but I mean, I probably will watch this because this is like, I mean, I hate, like, I don't get pleasure off of what happened to this, but like to follow along and to like see what happened. Like, that's terrible.
0: What's sad though is really that this girl was she was just a child. And I think in her head, she was still kind of a kid. She believed him.
1: Well, somebody said, I read something that she was diagnosed being bipolar during their engagement,
0: yes.
1: But they say it's a lot of the trauma she was dealing with like,
0: from him.
1: Brought on this.
2: Right.
1: This.
0: And then he jammed her up with lithium. He was like, get him in the lithium. Then he'd say, she's got to go to a mental institution for a while. And in the mental institution's like, she's not really having a psychosis here. She just didn't need to be away from you.
2: Yeah,
0: and,
1: exactly.
0: And
2: you were the
0: anytime
2: problem.
0: She would try to break away, he would try to manipulate her. I mean, it's really fascinating. It's called The Pastor's Wife. It happened here in Myrtle Beach and Merle's Inlet. Is that right?
2: Merle's Inlet.
0: Merle's Inlet. And then, of course, they're trying to pass this Micah's Law to make it much more severe. Because even if you're married, apparently in South Carolina, like, hey, well, you're married. It's a contract. Like, what? No. No, that's not how that works.
2: What are you trying to say?
0: I'm saying if you're in a good relationship, you should respect one another, talk to one another, love one another. And if you're manipulating one for you got red flags like that, that's no good. That's not cool, man. I have no man. And a lot of people have it. I'm sorry. I'm on my soapbox today.
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4: Rex, 526 westbound, mile marker 20. That's on the Don Holt on the downslope. South Live Oak at Main Street in Monk's Corner. Cosgrove at Navajo Street. And a breakdown on the Ravenel headed southbound, blocking the right lane. 972-1150.

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0: Wow. All right, call that.
1: Call him out.
0: No Axe chocolate.
1: He knows, though.
0: Is what you're talking about.
1: I think, no.
0: Axe Apollo, that's the wrong one. No.
2: Is there a rule with Axe? Because I've never worn it. Although, I got Axe soap only because the squeezy stuff.
0: Here's what you
2: got. I got it because it was on sale. It was really cheap. It's strong.
1: But they have a chocolate scent for Axe.
0: Oh, yeah. Axe chocolate. That was the thing.
2: Is there a rule with all the Axe products, though, that you can't be subtle with it? That you just got to dive in head first?
0: Well, here's
2: do the backstroke in a vat of it for 5 minutes before you go out?
0: 13-year-old boys, right? They're using the Axe.
2: Yeah.
0: And then guys that hide their stash in an Altoids box. Those are the people use Axe to spray it. And it's like, you're not fooling anyone.
2: I know both of them.
0: By the way, Kush looked up when we said bergamot like a meerkat. And he went, what's that?
2: Yeah, what's a bergamot?
0: I'm glad you asked.
2: Yeah.
0: I didn't know either. But Ella Langley has a cologne and in
1: perfume.
0: Perfume. And it's Noize, I think it is.
1: Noyz.
0: Yeah.
1: But that's just the brand of the perfume. And then it's like Ella Langley scent.
0: Yes.
1: And it has tobacco, bergamot. It has.
0: This is like an Italian orange. It's like a citrusy tobacco scent. It's all quite delightful.
1: It is.
0: I did not know either. You can learn a lot from Ella Langley.
2: Yes, you can.
0: You really can. But there's a new thing that you kids can do.
2: I like my girls on the citrusy side.
0: Yeah.
1: Tobacco, with a hint of tobacco. I found the sample that we got.
2: Is it open?
1: You got to spray a little bit of it. But here, just let me do it because I feel like you're going to.
0: He's going to break.
2: Spray stuff.
1: Okay, you spray it. But
2: how do you think I am? Some kind of ape?
0: Yeah.
1: Don't break the wrapper thing it's in. Okay, he's spraying himself with it. You're going to smell like Ella Langley today. Keep spraying because it hasn't been sprayed yet.
2: If you're lucky. Oh, I'm the first one?
1: Well, on this bottle.
0: Yeah, there's a sample bottle.
1: Uh-huh. Anyway. I do like a guy that smells good, but I don't, oh my God, don't spray it in your face.
2: It's not coming out.
1: Oh my gosh. Give it to me. It's like a child.
2: It's not like a child. It doesn't work.
1: You just threw it at me.
2: I didn't throw it at you. I tossed it to your side of the table.
1: You don't smell that?
2: Well, it didn't come out though. I could smell the outside, but I want to smell it.
0: He can't smell anything. Are you kidding me?
2: I have a hard time smelling.
0: He can't smell.
2: I can smell something.
0: Your olfactories are dead.
1: Here.
0: I can smell it right now. It smells like tobacco and citrus.
1: I just pumped it 3 times.
2: Yeah, you did. Okay, that smells
1: pretty
2: good.
1: That's bergamot and tobacco.
2: Okay.
1: Okay.
2: Is it spraying now?
1: Yes.
2: Okay, I want to try it.
0: Yeah. Wow. So, on the way, we will explain to you kids that you're way past Axe, way past bergamot, whatever other scent that you kids are wearing, Cremo or whatever.
2: We're turning back time.
0: Yeah, we're turning back time.
2: Yeah.
0: Because Stetson? Apparently there's a new scent.
1: We're going back to Stetson?
0: That's going to... Oh, Stetson fits.
2: Way before Stetson.
1: Oh, wow.
0: It's going to make the ladies wild. And they're gonna want you as a result of this.
2: You for you.
0: You for you. Yeah. Right? Mm-hmm. It's... what's it called?
2: You.
0: Yeah, you. All right.
2: Ooh. You.

0: 92.5 Kicking Country. It smells like bergamot and tobacco.
1: God,
0: here.
1: We've had...
0: smells like Ella Langley in here.
1: It does smell good.
0: She said that she liked that scent because I guess a lot of people would get around her and they would go, man, you just really smell good, right?
2: I feel really sexy right now.
0: Yeah, really. It's it's an Italian type of orange. I think they get it in Sicily or something like that. And then you mix it with the tobacco. And I guess she picked all the scents herself and created this fragrance. Can I say fragrance?
1: I like that. Yeah.
0: Yeah. Okay. I want to say that better. I believe you can
2: get... You got to whisper it.
0: Yeah. Fragrance.
2: Yeah.
1: Ooh,
0: but there's something new here for you.
2: Mm-hmm.
0: And it's way past Axe, although I think we should come in and Axe. We should Axe up the room on like Tuesday next week for Jessica.
1: I'm going to go Google some of the names of the scents.
0: Oh, please do. Yeah. And I said, two people were Axe, 13-year-olds and guys that put their stash in Altoids and then spray the car afterwards. And,
1: golden mango.
0: Oh, golden mango sounds like it's slay.
1: Black vanilla.
0: Ooh, yeah.
1: That's your rep name, right?
0: Yeah, Black Vanilla. Yeah. That's totally my name.
1: How about... Ooh, wait, hold on. These cans look kind of sleek. Apollo. See? Oh,
0: Apollo, yeah, that's it. I remember Apollo.
1: Dark Temptation.
0: Ooh, there
1: you
0: go.
1: What does that smell like?
2: And I can't think of what my body wash is.
0: Dark Temptation.
1: Phoenix.
0: Ooh,
1: you're gonna
0: like
1: rise
0: rising
1: from the ashes.
0: Yeah, there you go, man. But there's a new scent, kids.
2: Yeah.
0: Don't waste your money on the Axe or the bergamot. It's called You.
2: Yeah, it's
1: why are you? Or does it like, is it like, why you?
2: It's not like literally why you, but it's like, it's this new trend online that these dudes are using to boost their natural musk.
0: Uh-huh.
2: That's called pheromone maxing.
0: Pheromone maxing.
2: Basically, you don't bathe, don't shower. You go out with a girl.
1: Oh, God.
2: No deodorant.
1: Ew.
2: And your pheromones, your smell, your aura is going to attract the ladies.
1: Do you remember when you were like, you don't want to wear too much cologne because you don't want to like be, you don't want to smell somebody before they come into the room?
0: That's true.
1: You could smell somebody before they come in the room if they haven't showered.
0: And just imagine
2: sometimes,
0: this.
2: Yeah.
1: Especially in this stanky, musky, the awful humidity in Charleston. Can you imagine?
0: Could it be 100 today?
1: You went to WWE on Sunday night and said somebody smelled like butt and they hadn't showered.
0: Yeah.
1: Can you imagine?
0: Butt and smoke. There were two distinct flavors.
2: And the problem is, too, is with all the humidity. Right.
0: Tobacco.
2: As still as things are, it's like they can walk away and then 10 minutes later, they're still there.
0: Yeah.
2: They and their aura, their essence.
0: Do you
2: is
0: think
2: still
0: there's
2: there.
0: A scent called Goose Creek Gooch Grease? Because
2: there's
0: I
2: be.
0: Guarantee you, that's... Guys, we step out right now. You got to step back in the shower. You got to powder up, man. You got to take care of your scent.
2: Like if you got one of those neighborhoods
0: you
2: like
0: do.
2: We do, like, you know, I got to walk down the block to get my mail.
0: Yeah.
2: You know, you take one lap doing that.
0: Yeah, exactly.
2: You gotta,
0: oh, yeah.
2: You got to shower
0: stanky.
2: Up again. But then again, if I want to practice my pheromone maxing, you know, maybe I don't.
0: This isn't new. They've been doing this at the poorhouse for a long time. Come on, the poorhouse has it. I love the poorhouse, but you know you hippies. You're spinning around. You've been to Noah Kahn. Maybe you never went to the bathroom. You know, we all know.
2: Now, I know that Jessica will never, ever date someone who is a fan of this because there are health and social risks. For instance.
1: Like what?
0: Oh, God.
1: Like what?
2: Acne.
0: Ooh, yeah.
2: Something called folliculitis.
1: You know what folliculitis is? Yes.
0: What
1: it's is like it? It's like an infection in your pores.
0: Ew.
1: It's like your hair follicles. Like
2: so
1: the
2: ingrown
1: follicles.
2: Hairs.
1: No, it's not ingrown hairs. But do y'all, okay, true story, and I talked about it on the radio. I went to Colorado, rented an Airbnb with like six people, and we all got in the hot tub, and we all got something called hot tub folliculitis.
0: Ew.
1: From
0: yeah,
1: their
0: rash all over
1: tub.
0: You, didn't you?
1: I was all over my back and my arms and my neck.
0: That's the latest scent from Axe.
2: So you were a folliculitis?
0: Hot tub folliculitis.
1: Hot tub folliculitis.
2: Hot tub folliculitis.
1: Yes.
0: Hot tub folliculitis is also playing at Pub on 61.
2: Yes,
0: it's Friday night, man. Way do you go. You hippies will love it. Just bring you. Ew, it's you.
2: Your dirty feet.
0: God.

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1: Gerald's Tires and Brakes, 843 traffic.
2: Accident and breakdown report at 526 westbound on the Don Holt on the downslope. Coming off of the Don Holt, that's backed up all the way to Clements Ferry with the left lane block. Wrecks at Rutledge and Line. Ashley Phosphate at Cross County. Breakdown on the Ravenel, southbound, blocking the right lane. 97211.
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2: Here comes another chapter in glorious moments of parenting. I love this.
3: How about just paying attention? All the signs are there most of the time. If you look up, you'll see them and find them and maybe hopefully use them to your advantage.
2: Unfortunately, we live in a world where apparently it's everybody's responsibility to take care of these idiots. That's who these people are. So basically what's happening is, you may have heard about it, there's a movie out called Buddy. And it's based on, it's a parody, I think, of Barney.
3: Oh, yeah.
2: That kind of a slam on, mm-hmm. on Barney.
4: So is it kind of like Scream was kind of a...
2: Scary Movie was
4: scary
2: a parody of Scream.
4: Yeah.
2: Right.
4: Yeah. Okay,
2: so
4: gotcha.
2: It's kind of reverse, right?
4: Gotcha,
2: you know,
4: okay.
2: So these guys that made this movie for about $3 million made $100 million at the box office.
4: Oh my gosh.
2: Right.
4: Mm-hmm.
2: Right.
4: Mm-hmm.
2: And so these guys must have been like the rest of us, which watched Barney growing up and went, right. This is, I still have flashbacks. I'm going to deal with that today in therapy.
4: They made Barney scary.
2: My big Basically. Purple head. Yeah. It's a big unicorn. He's orange. His name is Buddy. Okay. The movie is rated R, which last time I checked, no one under 18 admitted without parent, correct?
3: 17.
4: Or 17. Or they can't they like pay for the ticket and then you can go in as long as they buy your ticket for you?
2: I don't know.
4: I remember when I was like in high school, everybody hung out at the movie theater on Friday. But if it was PG-13 or like rated R, my parents had to buy a thing. Well, or wait, was PG-13?
2: PG-13.
4: But my parents could buy the ticket and I could still go in.
3: Gotcha.
4: But I just couldn't buy it.
3: I think R, nobody's allowed in unless they're supposedly. You know.
4: Okay, gotcha.
2: Do you guys remember sneaking into your first R-rated movie? I do.
4: I never snuck into a movie.
2: Oh, it was great when you snuck into your R-rated movie.
3: I mean, the only reason I would sneak into a movie is just to see it for free. I wouldn't.
2: We paid for the movie, but we were like...

0: going to go see the rated G movie.
1: Yeah.
0: We're going to see Porky's.
2: And you went into the other theater.
0: Yeah. You snuck in. You sit there as a kid. You're like, ooh, I wonder if they're going to catch us. And you have that guy with the flashlight. So anyway, these parents are mad because they bought tickets and they took five-year-olds to Buddy.
2: Oh, no. And the movie theater let them?
1: Yeah. Well, or maybe they bought tickets. Who knows how they got their tickets?
2: They could have bought them online.
1: They could have bought them online. But still, when you buy them online, there's a rating right there.
0: There's usually a trailer, too.
2: And can you buy a kid's ticket? Like,
0: you can buy just tickets.
2: No, but their ticket's cheaper.
1: That's a good question. Depending on what time of day, maybe. The bottom line is these parents, they went online. They bought tickets. And like Hunter said, there's usually a trailer attached right there. There's at least a rating.
0: There's a rating
1: to it.
0: And you should probably see it on the ticket itself. They'll say rated R. But here are the upset parents at Buddy. And by the way, they're yelling at a kid. And let me set it for you. This kid's probably about 16, 15, 17 years old, whatever. He's just working the popcorn machine. He's just trying to get through a day and give the nerd his popcorn bucket. Okay.
1: He said, if he gets one more order for, hey, can you fill that up a third, put some butter on it, third, put some butter on it.
0: I've got acne. I've been slinging popcorn all day. Leave me alone. Like, here we go.
3: Like, it's a children's movie. It's definitely not a children's movie. My kid is crying.
4: Many parents are now demanding full refunds after taking their kids to see Buddy. Some parents took their children to see Buddy, mistakenly believing it was a family-friendly film, only to discover often too late that it was actually a rated horror movie.
2: Oh,
0: I like it. Buddy kind of goes crazy and takes out all the kids. To me, this seems delightful.
1: That's awesome.
0: I think it's great.
1: I love satire. Like, I was never into horror movies back in the day, but I started getting the comedy horror and then satirical horror. Like, it's total satire. Just making fun of a genre of these things that our kids grew up on.
0: Yeah.
1: And it looks great.
0: But
1: can't wait.
0: Here's the problem. It's literally on the poster. It's the ratings right there. If you were sitting in the movie with your kids, they flash a big screen. This movie's rated R.
1: They do.
0: Right? Mm-hmm. You know what Citadel Mall will do? You know how they have that Children's Day where you can go and pay like $7 and see the kids film like It's Raining Meatballs?
1: Right.
0: They should put Buddy in there. See how many people bite. Say, I went to see Buddy. Ah, you owe me money. They want money. They want their money back. If I'm the movie theater, I'm like, no. You're an idiot.
1: Yeah.
0: That's an idiot tax.
2: Take responsibility. Like you can't put all of that on the movie theater.
1: Talking about accountability.
2: It's kind of going back to the Oreo conversation.
0: What happened to parents, huh? Oh, you know, like what happened to some? Because they said two big words there that I always stuck out. Many and some. And those are always a big problem because many and some are a lot of, you know, those people. But do we have the Buddy song before we go?
1: Yeah, you know I do.
0: All right. Here's the song. It's actually whimsical. I like it. We got the song from the movie Buddy. Here it is.

0: It's good. It's a good earworm, right?
1: The matcha song that we played earlier.
2: I don't know. I'm tossed up between Buddy and the matcha song.
3: I know.
2: Yeah, it's rated, just for some of you that don't get it, it's rated R. I would highly recommend that if you have a five-year-old, this may not be an appropriate movie for you. You've been warned.
3: Unless you want to raise a serial killer. Yeah.
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6: Two separate wrecks on King Street before and after line. Wreck Rutledge at line, 526 westbound on the Don Holt on the downslope. That's backed up past Clements Ferry and Clements Ferry getting onto 526. Accident Henry Brown and Tanner Ford, 972.

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0: yeah, the land's cool and all, but man, money sounds good and not working. Because he says, I ain't working no more. I'm like, you know, the pines are cool, but like not working? That sounds kind of fun, doesn't it?
1: Yep.
0: All right. Jessica, you found this yesterday.
2: Jessica.
0: And I found myself having great envy about this. We've been kind of holding this for a while. But it seems like fun. But I don't know if guys can necessarily do this thing, right?
2: Well, it's not in the
0: name. Not the way you would do it.
2: You're talking about the momunes?
0: Yeah, momune. What is a momune?
2: What I love about this is, like, I would say I'm a girl's girl. I like whatever I can do to support women. And that's what this is. It's women supporting women. Okay?
0: Why can't men support women?
2: Why can't you? Answer it.
0: I got divorced.
2: Why can't you?
0: Because I ain't got no money. I ain't got no job.
2: I can't speak for you guys. No, so there's these two New York moms.
1: On behalf of the gender, Hunter,
3: quiet. My God.
2: The women are talking.
0: I cushed it. I cushed it.
2: The women are talking.
1: Yeah, the women are talking.
0: Yeah. Right.
2: Okay, these two New York moms, they are single. They have gone through divorces and they have children. And I think between the two of them, there's three children. I think one lady has one and one mom has two kids. So I think there's a total of three children. Hmm. And these moms were kind of struggling. Hmm. I mean, everything in New York is super expensive, right? The housing cost.
1: Yeah, you name it.
2: And food.
1: Transportation, you name it.
2: Single parents.
0: They should have been getting paid, though. New York? Yeah, man, you get paid in New York, especially if you got a couple of kids. You should be getting paid.
2: You know that for sure.

0: together and they help raise each other's kids and they help each other. So they take on like the bills, the house payments and the power bills. Everything's split between these two women. So instead of like, you know, getting married and splitting the bills, these two single moms said, let's do it together.
1: It seems like you should have more than two people in something that
2: a
1: ends
2: mom-mune.
1: In Mune. Like, yeah. If it's going to end in Mune, it's got to be at least, what, five, six?
2: Even the Mormons have, like, five or six wives. I mean, you should have, like, five or six moms in there.
1: This is just a pair of women living in, which
2: I want to be part of a mom Mune.
1: I ain't dissing it. You're not a mom.
2: I could be helpful.
1: You're immune.
2: I cook.
1: You're immune. You're immune.
0: Why is it weird, though? Like, okay, let's say you have a super really close best friend.
2: Mm-hmm.
0: You know, I say if you both are going through some struggles, why not live together like and help each other out?
1: I'll tell you why, Jessica. I will tell you why.
2: Kush and I did this.
1: Let's say that I am a woman and you and I are having tough times and you've got two kids and I've got one kid and we live together. We move in together and we're splitting everything down. And then one day on a Saturday, say you've been out doing whatever and I'm watching the kids and I fed them Oreos, and you came in, and you went, I told you, my little ones don't get Oreos. And I'm just sitting there going, well, I was giving mine an Oreo, and I don't want the other two not to have Oreos. Next thing you know, the mom-une has a fracture.
0: Okay, I feel like if you are friends and you're doing something like this, you probably have a lot of the same ways that you raise your kids.
1: Yeah?
0: You know, your thoughts. I don't know, but I say this. They say that why does it have to take a romantic partner for women to feel like they can, like, get help from a man? Ooh. Why can't you get help from other friends and your best friend?
1: That's a good question.
0: If you're both going through something similar, you get, they say, emotional and financial support. Like, you're getting
2: I want to be part of a mom-une.
1: You can't.
2: I want emotional and financial support.
0: Help some woman take care of her kids?
2: Yeah, I'll take
0: care
2: of kids.
0: You can't take care of yourself.
2: I can't. I was good at it for a while. We had a dad-mune.
1: We did.
2: Kush and me, when I first moved here,
1: we did.
2: I had no money. I had no place. I crashed at Kush's place.
0: And then we found out he used your toothbrush.
2: Yeah, he used my toothbrush. That was the second time. I slept on an air mattress. It was quite wonderful.
1: And it was.
2: I believe there was mold in the room.
1: Probably.
2: There was gunshots outside and went at West Ashley. That was fun.
0: You didn't have children in your home. It was the two of you.
2: We are the children. Yeah. We were our own children.
1: We are. Yeah.
2: And there was a couple of rules. It was, don't sit in my spot.
1: Oh, it's three rules.
2: If you keep the air where it is, don't touch the air.
1: It's going to get frosty.
2: And if you take the last beer, replenish.
1: I said, help yourself to anything in here. Whatever it is, help yourself.
2: Replenish when you're
1: done. Take the last one, replenish.
2: Yeah.
0: And don't sit in my chair.
2: Yeah. It's the greatest air mattress of all time.
1: Actually, the speech was, you can sit in my spot, but when I show up, just move. Nothing needs to be said.
2: Yeah.
0: That's my spot.
1: That was the rule.
2: Yeah, that was the rule.
1: But yeah, mom-unes, it's like, women look at
2: me.
1: Why be exhausted on our own? We can get together and be exhausted.
0: Takes some of the exhaustion off of you. Yeah. Like, why not, like, one mom decide, like, on Monday, Wednesday, Friday, I'll cook dinner, and then Tuesday, Thursday, whatever, the other mom cooks dinner.
1: But the first time you come home, and you know who has taken the last of the wine in the box, and you're, like, looking at her, and she's like, what?
0: You know why women get all like this? It's because the guy didn't do what he said he was going to do.
2: Wrong.
0: I think these moms know expectations and like of how to do it, and the reason that they get upset is because the guy dropped the ball on something.
2: Mm-hmm. I think the greatest competition for women is other women.
0: I think it's really great for women.
1: Sounds like a great idea if they can hold it together, but the first time you get a little parenting critique from the other one,

0: Before we wrap this up, I do think when it comes to the mommune and dadmune, I think both have pluses and minuses.
1: Sure.
0: I feel like the mommune would be much more organized. It'd be immaculate. The house would look amazing, right? Mm-hmm. Have all the nice things. It'd look good. The house would be... The dadmune would be like when I lived with Kush.
1: Right.
0: Where it was like, one guy's on an air mattress. Another guy's on a half-made bed. There's Domino's pizza boxes everywhere.
2: Spoiled milk in the fridge.
0: Oh, yeah. Right. Yeah. Shoes
1: don't
0: everywhere.
1: Don't act like that's bad, okay? Yeah. Don't act like you're dissing us because there's spoiled milk in the fridge. Fine. There's chunky milk. So... We like it.
2: I dated a guy one time.
1: I use it for cooking.
2: I dated a guy one time, and he had orange juice in the fridge, and that was it. Just an unopened thing of orange juice.
0: That would be the dad meal.
2: And I walked in, and I was like, that's brown orange juice. I didn't know orange juice was brown.
1: It's brown.
2: And then I picked it up, and the date was like from 2 years before that. And I'm
0: that tracks.
2: You've been looking at this brown orange juice in there?
0: Mm-hmm.
2: He's like, well, it's not in the way.
1: Speaking of which.
2: Because you had nothing else in there. It wasn't in the way because it wasn't holding anything else up.
1: Speaking of which. I was cleaning up my kitchen the other day, and I opened up a cupboard that I haven't opened up in 3 years.
2: Did you find lasagna?
1: Beer. All this beer in there.
0: Yeah, that's good. See, that'd be the dadmune. Yeah. That'd be a great weekend in the dadmune.
1: Like, you would hear me in the dadmune in the kitchen by myself and going, oh!
0: You'd be like, bro!
1: Look at all this beer I just found. What do you, dude, I know.
0: I'd get Domino's.
2: Yeah. Like you found a treasure chest.
1: A serendipitous beer treasure.
0: The mommune would have financially more sound. It'd be more sound, especially because these women got divorced in New York. Mm. So they're getting all the money for the kids and the divorce and all that stuff. Guys, you're living in a two or maybe single bedroom apartment. One guy's on the floor, other guy's on the couch.
2: Well, let me just explain if you're just joining us. So what a mommune is, these two single moms, they went through a divorce. One mom has two kids, one mom has one. And they realize it's hard as a single mom to raise our kids and to get help. And they said, you know what? Why don't we team up and move in together and help each other? And they called it a mommune, where those moms help raise each other's children. They help do school pickup or whatever, cook dinner, clean, all the things. And it's working for them.
0: Right. You know, it's also hard as a single dad. I just want to point that out.
1: Yeah.
2: Okay,
0: it's not just hard for single moms.
1: We did.
2: I didn't say it wasn't, but I'm just saying. They realize, let's have the support for each other.
1: Right.
2: And let's... like
0: off the support they're making from him. That's why he said a one-bedroom apartment with his friend laying next to a Domino's box.
1: Now, do you think every
0: drinking 3-year-old beer
1: movie night at the mommune is like Beaches?
0: Yeah,
1: all the time.
0: We're like watching the Terminator.
1: Yeah, they're watching the Notebook. It's like, oh man, mommune. Go get me a box of wine. I got it last time.
0: I don't think it'd be like that. I think it'd be much more pleasant. Mm. It's just it'd be nicer. That's my jealousy. It would be nice. There'd be good sense. You know, all the stuff. One guy, you're both sharing a towel.
1: Hey,
0: there's one bar of soap. You're both like, oh, God. Hey, you use this in a place that's uncomfortable.
1: Hey, dude, you didn't use that in the, I did. Yeah.
0: One guy's crying in the middle of the night. The other guy's drunk. Like, the other two are like living their best life. You know, they're dating new dudes. Guy's like looking at his Instagram like, this used to be us.
2: That's why they divorced you, because that behavior right there.
1: There you go.
0: No,
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4: 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Lassen at Hamburg. Rutledge at Line. Rex finally moved out of the roadway. Don Holt 526 westbound. 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And Clements Ferry getting on to 526. 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

0: Picture this. It's 95 degrees outside on a sweltering afternoon. Your air conditioner suddenly stopped blowing cold air, and your house is heating up fast. 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
3: From the Storm Team 2 Weather Center. It'll be another hot one across the Lowcountry today. Sunshine, humidity, high in the lower 90s, but with the heat index, it'll feel like more than 100 degrees.
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1: Normally, if you wake up at the crack bud of dawn with us, you are probably experiencing our earworm. I think this was a precursor to the earworm, which we usually do about 6:30 or so when we get around to it. And I was this many years old when I learned what Laguna Beach was and the hills, because I hadn't heard of it. Well, I think I've heard of it, but I've never seen it because my kids were younger at the time, so we were knee-deep into the Wiggles. Sorry, that's what we were doing.
2: I was watching the hills. You were watching the Wiggles.
1: Yeah.
3: They need to combine them.
1: Yeah. Oh, you know what? If the Wiggles and Heidi, what's her last name again?
2: Montag.
1: If they went on tour together, you'd shut it down.
3: Can you imagine, you know, the Wiggles being in the hills?
1: Yeah.
3: But you know, you walk into a Beverly Hills, a giant Beverly Hills house with all these beautiful people, and they're right there.
1: Mashed banana.
3: Mashed banana. These guys in their faux turtlenecks singing about cold spaghetti.
2: You know what? But I watched Laguna Beach, which turned into the hills. I was a fan. I was like Team Lauren Conrad. I was Team Lauren. But like a lot of people weren't happy with Heidi because she was dating Spencer Pratt. And then you had Audrina, like, who was dating Justin Bobby. All of this. This was like the drama for like teenagers.
1: So people didn't like Heidi, so you were Team Lauren. So were there Team Heidi people? I'm assuming they were.
2: I'm sure.
1: All right.
2: But I think it was mostly because they didn't like Spencer, the boy she was dating.
1: But now she's married to Spencer, right?
2: That's the deal. And they're still married. Yeah. Like, you know what? It's one of those stories where you're like, they're never going to last. And they're still married. They have kids. Spencer, like, ran for governor of California. Right. He was almost, they thought he might win.
3: Yeah, but it was rigged.
2: Mm-hmm. But they lost their house in the California wildfires, and they were living in a trailer, and they weren't getting help. And, you know, he was like, I'm going to make a difference. He didn't win the election. Mm-hmm. But at the same time, I think he may have a political career in his future.
3: He caught people's attention.
2: He did.
1: God, can you imagine President Spencer Pratt?
2: No. Don't say that.
1: President Spencer Pratt with First Lady Heidi.
3: Oh, wow.
1: And I didn't know she had a musical career.
3: She got mad skills.
1: Some of you really hated this. I also didn't know what Macho was till the day I'd seen it, because I know that for some reason Starbucks is squeezing in their banana bread into their matcha. Mm-hmm. I wasn't sure what it was, but apparently it's a green tea powder or something, and you mix it. And she wrote this bop. I like it. A lot of you hated it this morning. We'll see how you feel around 9:30 once you get your matcha in you. Because I figured, like, it's PSL season, right?
3: Okay.
1: And so, you know, PSL gets all the attention.
3: Can you do pumpkin spiced matcha?
2: I'm sure you can. You can put a pump of, like, pumpkin flavor in it. Yeah.
3: Yeah, I guess you can.
1: But here is Heidi's song. If you haven't heard it yet, I'm a big fan. I'm going to put it into my playlist, and Kush and I are going to go driving
3: really
1: later.
3: I am not listening to this. I will drive with you. You could.

0: This is going to be on every video and TikTok.
1: It's all on Lion King.
2: I looked at it this morning. Yeah. I want to watch Lion King and Mufasa.
3: Oh, that's a good. Oh, you should add that. Yeah. I also want to get in the 2016 Kia, lean the seat back, drive one hand and put my hand on my thigh.
1: If you lean the seat back, will it come back up?
3: Probably not. Seatbelt will get stuck. Let's go get my job.
1: Man, Hunter's been leaning back for 3.5 days.
3: Yeah, I can't get out.
1: He's really committed.
3: You know what's amazing about that song? It's brilliant. It's absolutely brilliant. If you think about it for a second.
1: Oh, I've thought about it.
3: Oh, no.
0: Why? Listen,
3: that girl knew exactly what she was doing. That song was made for TikTok.
1: That's true.
3: I guarantee you, I looked at all the girls that are having the, let's go get matcha. You know, that's their brain. Their brain is like, when they go into Starbucks, they're like, let's go get matcha.
1: They got matcha
3: let's
1: brain.
3: Let's go get matcha. What would you say?
0: They got
3: matcha
0: brain.
3: Mufasa.
1: Yeah, I'm going to
3: watch Scar killed Mufasa.
1: Lion King and watch Mufasa.
0: She had nothing to do with writing it.
3: Of course not.
0: I did look it up.
1: Really? Those deep lyrics?
3: Yeah. Who wrote it?
0: Who wrote it? Chelsea Warner, Hilda Stinholm,
3: like,
0: and Sarah Troy were the writers.
3: I think they're brilliant. I think they need to be rewarded. That is a great song. Mm-hmm. That is TikTok ready.
1: I will call it Bop Slop. It was-

0: released
1: Bob
0: on
1: Slop.
0: I like that production.
1: Yeah. Bob Slop.
2: I would like to make an amendment, though, to Scar and to Mufasa. Mm-hmm. Scar killed Mufasa.
3: That's true.
2: Because he did. Scar killed Mufasa.
3: Watch Lion King and Scar killed Mufasa.

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0: I can't be mad at that. Ugh. Nice sunny day. Go get matcha.
1: Ba ba ba ba ba ba ba ba. I do appreciate a good ba ba ba ba ba ba ba ba ba run.
2: Did you?
1: Yeah, I do.
0: Yeah. Do you think Spencer Pratt's proud? He probably is, right? You know she's getting paid off this. 100%.
1: Yeah, why else
2: she's getting paid? What do you mean? Why would she? Of course she's getting paid.
0: But like, you'll make all that TikTok money.
1: But the writers, don't the writers get the money?
0: Probably, but she gets
1: she'll
0: all
1: get
0: the attention.
1: She'll get something somehow. Yeah, I mean, right. She'll get some kind of performance payment.
0: Yeah.
1: Like when her video gets whatever, the views, you know, and stuff. Right?
0: Maybe Luke Bryan needs to take a little bit of a cue from her on TikTok. Because right. Luke's getting dragged on TikTok right now.
1: He is.
0: He's getting dragged hard.
1: You know what? I love Luke. But he kind of he's earning it.
0: He's
2: leaning into it though. I feel like he's continuing to release more and more of the same types of songs. Mm-hmm. Is he trolling us? I do feel like it, because like, wouldn't you go, okay, I'm getting all of this heat, like all these people are making fun of me on social media, let me do better. But it's not getting better.
0: No, it's not.
2: He's like leaning into it.
1: Now, I'm going to jump to the other side of the fence on this, because he is the dude, he and his wife, who hide and scare the crap out of each other.
0: Right.
1: And do all that kind of cool stuff, because that's fun.
0: So the question is Luke aware and trolling us, or has he not realized that it doesn't look sexy anymore except to anybody over the age of 50?
1: I think,
0: you know, because if you looked at that,
1: I think he's crossed the line to where he knows.
0: Right.
1: I didn't think this at first, but the way Jessica just explained it.
0: Yeah.
1: I think he's crossed the line. Yes. And now but I think at first he was like, why am I getting all this crap? I look hot.
0: Do you think he cares?
2: Truck man.
1: I think he cares.
2: Little shorts.
1: At first, I think he cares a little bit because he's human. And it's okay to care a little bit.
3: Mossy oak hat with the beer bottle in.
1: But I think, like Jessica said, he crossed the line now. And now he's like, you know what? I need to lean into this.
0: Well, his wife got involved. Because Jessica was talking about this.
1: What'd she do?
0: Because people were like ripping on him. And
2: somebody posted. It wasn't even like, it was some guy that just posted like the question, what's the worst song ever written? And then all of a sudden it goes to a Luke Bryan song. It's one I don't know, but it's Luke Bryan on a dock singing and he's doing his little hip twisty thing.
0: And it's not working anymore.
2: And somebody like was like, this is the worst song ever written. And so I went to the comments because I wanted to see what people said, because I know Luke Bryan got a lot of attention by joining American Idol.
0: Sure.
2: Like people learned who he was, who had never heard of him before. So I wonder what the comment said. The first comment was from his wife, and it said, those paychecks are still getting cashed.
0: Ooh,
2: checks still cashing is what she said.
0: That was the dumb
2: and
0: one.
2: People were like, wow, if y'all are doing this.
1: Yeah, you lost. You lose the argument. As soon as you do that, you lost the argument.
0: He needs to do a collab with Heidi.
3: Let's go get matcha.
2: Oh, my gosh.
1: You know what?
3: Matcha.
1: Next year, he will be the voice of PSL.
0: Right.
1: He will be.
0: Really, if you guys look at it, is there really a difference between a Luke Bryan song and the matcha song? It's about the same. One's country, one's not. They're about the same level. It's like a fifth grade level. Like,
1: that's true.
3: I need a word that rhymes with matcha. Faster.
1: Faster.
2: Faster.
3: Mossy oak hat. 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
4: 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Gerald's Tires and Brakes, 843 traffic.
5: Accident on Clemens Ferry, not too far from Charleston Regional Parkway, 526 eastbound on the Don Holt. Ashley.

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Today, I got a good feeling I'm going to do what I can to make that happen because you and I are knocking on the door of a holiday weekend. Monday, Labor Day, a three-day holiday weekend. Looking forward to it, right? I'm Brian Cleary. Nate Smith is on 92.5 Kickin' Country. Girl,

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1: Picture this. It's 95 degrees outside on a sweltering afternoon. Your air conditioner suddenly stopped blowing cold air, and your house is heating up fast. 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

92.5 Kicking Country, you're excited about the first big Saturday of college football. Gamecocks are going to be home Saturday. Clemson on the road at LSU. There's some high school football tomorrow. Big game, the battle for Mount Pleasant. Beckham and Wando in the Mount Pleasant Bowl. Even some football tonight. High school football locally. Military Magnet looking for their first win of the season. They'll take on First Baptist. And there's a lot of college games tonight. The biggest game looks like Georgia Tech hosting Colorado tonight.

92.5 Kickin' Country. If you or someone you know is looking for work as part of South Carolina's Workforce Development Month, SC Works Trident in Berkeley County teamed up to host the Berkeley County Workforce Career Fair that's going on right now at the Berkeley County Administrative Building that's there on US 52 in Monk's Corner. The fair on now. It continues through 1 this afternoon.

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Next couple of days should be dry, although we may see some rain for Sunday and Labor Day Monday. Mix of clouds and sun today and tomorrow. 92 today, 89 tomorrow. 87 now with 4x4 by you. 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

92.5 King Country welcoming that guy to the Low Country. He'll be out at Firefly Distillery in North Charleston on Saturday, November 14th. He is Hudson Westbrook. That's painted you pretty. I'm Brian Cleary. This is Don't We? Morgan Wallen on Kickin' Country.

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92.5 Kickin' Country, as we're coming up on lunch hour and you're thinking about food, which city in the U.S. do you think is the number one foodie city? Yelp and Lyft have put the list together. At number one, they rank New Orleans. Yeah, New Orleans, Louisiana, number one. Number two, yeah, our hometown here. Charleston ranks second on the list of best foodie towns, followed by

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That's one of his best songs of the 90s. Heck, that's one of the best songs of the 90s. The number one hit from George Strait on the 90s at noon. That is Carrying Your Love With Me on 92.5 Kickin' Country. I'm Brian Clear.

This fall is going to be pretty special for that guy when he's officially inducted into the Country Music Hall of Fame as a member of the class of 2026. His number one hit, Daddy's Come Around, he is Paul Overstreet, who's being inducted along with Tim McGraw

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1: 10 seconds before we go live, Jessica will bring up like, hey man, did you see the weather outside?
2: No, you do too.
1: It's
2: you,
1: totally off subject.
2: Yes, I do. But you asked me a question.
1: I know.
2: I was rubbing my eyebrows.
1: I did. You're right.
2: And you go, do you have a headache? I just said, no, I'm tired. And then you were like, then you get mad at me because
3: I'm not mad at you.
1: But I did it. There was intent. It wasn't just mindless banter.
2: We're all fine. Everybody's
3: this
2: fine.
3: This is all mindless banter. This entire show is nothing but mindless banter. I mean, you're not thinking clearly.
1: I know.
3: That's our brand.
1: I know it is.
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0: 92.5 King Country. Have you ever heard of the name Sir Malcolm Campbell? On this date in 1935, he became the first person to drive an automobile over 300 miles an hour. He hit 304 miles an hour on the Bonneville Salt Flats in Utah. I think I was passed by somebody on 26 yesterday doing at least that.
1: He's a ranch hand in a pinch, man. Hotter than the red on the cattle brand. Cause she's a gold digger with a quick trigger. A cast iron skillet swinging lid flipper.

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92.5 Kickin' Country, going to be a big high school football Friday night, topped off by the Battle of Mount Pleasant. Beckham's playing at Wando tomorrow night. There is some high school football tonight. Military Magnet on the road, taking on First Baptist.

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1: Picture this. It's 95 degrees outside on a sweltering afternoon. Your air conditioner suddenly stops blowing cold air and your house is heating up fast. 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Aubrey at Holy City Heating and Air explains how quickly their local team responds when heat waves hit Charleston.
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0: Looking like a good afternoon for the North Charleston Farmers Market in Park Circle. Mix of clouds and sun the rest of today. Going to be clear, 76 tonight. Get a mix of clouds and sun and 89 tomorrow. 90 now with Eric Church on 92.5 Kickin' Country.
1: 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Home team's got an out of town. Me, I'm sitting on the hood of mine drinking.

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3: Picture this. It's 95 degrees outside on a sweltering afternoon. Your air conditioner suddenly stops blowing cold air and your house is heating up fast. 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Aubrey at Holy City Heating and Air explains how quickly their local team responds when heat waves hit Charleston.
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It's a new month, which means we've got a new 92.5 Kickin' Country Navy Federal Credit Union Military Hero of the Month for September. 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

92.5 Kickin' Country. Shout out to all the folks in the Regional Recreation Complex there in Monk's Corner, where they're getting set up for the Monk's Corner Farmers Market. Set up going on now. Farmers Market will open up today at 3. Here's Riley Green on Kickin' Country.

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92.5 Kickin' Country, something new kicking off in downtown Charleston at the American Gardens. Movie night in the park. It's going to be every Thursday evening right through October. Screenings are free. Concessions are available if you want to buy some. Bring a blanket or a chair. It's an evening under the stars. And tonight's feature movie, as part of the kickoff of Movie in the Park in American Gardens, is The Parent Trap.

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1: 10 seconds before we go live, Jessica will bring up like, hey man, you see the weather outside?
2: No, you do too.
1: It's totally off subject.
2: Yes, I do. But you asked me a question.
1: I know.
2: I was rubbing my eyebrows.
1: I did. You're
2: and
1: right.
2: And you go, do you have a headache? I just said, no, I'm tired. And then you were like, then you get mad at me. Because
3: I'm not mad at you.
1: But I did it. There was intent. It wasn't just mindless banter.
2: We're all fine. Everybody's
3: this
2: fine.
3: This is all mindless banter. This entire show is nothing but mindless banter. I mean, you're not thinking clearly.
1: I know.
3: That's our brand.
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4: Nate

0: Picture this. It's 95 degrees outside on a sweltering afternoon. Your air conditioner suddenly stopped blowing cold air, and your house is heating up fast. When your home feels like an oven, you can't afford to wait 3 or 4 days for a technician to finally show up. Aubrey at Holy City Heating and Air explains how quickly their local team responds when heat waves hit Charleston.
1: There are many days where we can get somebody out there that day. We operate from 8 a.m. till 5 p.m. for our normal hours, and then we do have emergency services from 5 to 9 p.m. And we usually can take 3 emergency services after hours, so if we can get out that day, we do. If not, we can do it normally within 24 hours, even in dead of summer.
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1: Picture this. It's 95 degrees outside on a sweltering afternoon. Your air conditioner suddenly stops blowing cold air and your house is heating up fast. 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Aubrey at Holy City Heating and Air explains how quickly their local team responds when heat waves hit Charleston.
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live in an area with a whole lot of pretty people. I don't know how in Charleston, South Carolina, you couldn't find a date, but if there's some reason that it's just not working for you, this dating thing, Tug, on 92.5 Kickin' Country, there is a new app called Timeleft, T-I-M-E-L-E-F-T. This app arranges a six-person dinner every Wednesday night with strangers who could become new friends, according to Timeleft, using an algorithm that matches you with like-minded people. So I clicked on it because I don't need this. I've been married for 25 years, but I did click on it just to see if this thing was real. And by all accounts, it is. It was recently featured on CNN. Would you do something like this if you were in the dating game? Again, I'm not. Is this something you'd feel comfortable doing? Because I kind of think it's a cool concept. You can find me at Tug Calvert across social media platforms. I'll talk to you about it there. Or for that matter, if you've ever done it, you can easily text me like a friend at

439-729-2292. Maybe turn somebody on to this. You know, you got a friend that's in the dating game. This might be perfect for them. I don't know. Wait, were you just thinking about somebody that would be perfect for this app?

0: happened to a lot of people before, this type of thing. One time I ordered myself a brand new pair of sunglasses. They're only like $25. Ordered them from Amazon because at this point I don't go into a brick and mortar to save my life. I ordered everything from Amazon. And I don't know if that's good or bad. We can discuss that later. But when the box came, it was merely that. Just a box. Nothing else. I had to let them know and they replaced it, which is fine, but it was just so weird. This guy ordered some guitar tuners off Amazon and you will not believe what he got inside the box.
1: Well, I didn't know what it was because it was kind of dark. I had just gotten home from work. It was late at night and I couldn't tell what it was and I reached in and then I smelled it and it was on my hand and there was poop in there. We haven't had any arguments with anybody or anything and we see the drivers occasionally and just say thanks and that's about it. I never had any like issues with any of the drivers, so I have no idea. I just hope they figure out who it is that did it, and I'd like to know why.
0: Yeah, it's pretty understandable. I mean, that's not asking too much. And you know what stands out to me the very most about this story is how calm that man is after he got poop on his hands. Kickin' Country 92.5, it's Doug. Ain't that the grossest thing you've heard today?

0: Are you a TV junkie? Do you watch a lot of TV? I don't watch much TV. And if I do watch TV, it is rarely ever, almost never, a reality show. Even though America's Got Talent is everybody's favorite, maybe American Idol flips your switch, I could be convinced to watch a clip or two on social media, maybe. And if something cool happens, I want to see it, but I ain't going to watch a whole episode. I do love Family Feud, but that's not really a reality show.
1: Name something that's okay for your doctor to ask you to do, but not your boss. Sade.
2: Take your clothes off.
1: Take your clothes off.
0: Love Jeopardy. Wheel of Fortune's okay. And Ransom Canyon, other than the episode that Thomas Rhett and Jordan Davis were in, I'd rather get backed over by a car than have to watch that. That's why I'm into music. That's why I listen to music. When I get home, I flip on music. It's in my ears when I go to bed. TV and movies, you can have them. I'll take the tunes. Some people call it crazy. I'm okay with that. My name is Tug on 92.5 Kickin' Country. I'd love to connect with you. I'm not completely crazy, only slightly. You can find me on social media at Tug Coward or shoot me a text like a good friend at 843-972-9292. Megan Maroney, cute as she can be. Her song is Medicine.

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0: Picture this. It's 95 degrees outside on a sweltering afternoon. Your air conditioner suddenly stopped blowing cold air, and your house is heating up fast. When your home feels like an oven, you can't afford to wait 3 or 4 days for a technician to finally show up. Aubrey at Holy City Heating and Air explains how quickly their local team responds when heat waves hit Charleston.
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0: don't know if you have any life hacks, and if you do, please share them. I can use all the life hacks I can get. Need to make things easier on me and my family and anybody else around me. Let me ask you. Y'all know who Tori Spelling is. She was on Beverly Hills 90210 back in the day. She says she dresses her kid the night before he goes to school in the school clothes that he'll wear the next day so she don't have to get up as early.
1: It's so bad. I've gotten so lazy with my youngest one. At night, I put him in his clothes for the next day and convinced him that it's cool to do that.
0: I gotta tell you, I used to do that as a kid to begin with. Like, she's acting like this is something new. I remember being a kid and doing the same thing so I can sleep in a little later. She's not covering any new ground. Are there things that you've always done that people, when they stumble upon them, you're like, I've been doing that forever? At Tug Coward or at 843-972-9292, you're on Kickin' Country 92.5.

0: We ain't got any plans over the Labor Day weekend, man. We ain't going to do nothing. How about you? I mean, I guess we might. We'll probably go out and eat, maybe have a cold pop or two too many, try to find me a swimming pool or maybe some beachfront just for a little bit, you know, just to chill out, relax a little bit. When I bring up cold pop, have you ever had or heard of Gator wine? I never had it, but a friend of mine did before, and they said it wasn't bad, but they didn't finish the glass. Gator wine is blue Gatorade mixed with cheap red wine.
1: It's not like anything I've ever tasted. If I'm being honest, I'd rather drink this than Barefoot or Yellowtail. I drink that on the rocks. The more I'm drinking it, the more I like it. It's kind of what it's giving, is like almost a sangria vibe, because you added this fruit juice, for lack of a better word, to wine. So it's this kind of wine cocktail vibe.
0: My wife loves sangria and wouldn't even give it a try. She was like, no, thank you, and I understand why. If you've tried it before, give a feller a holler and let me know if I should waste my time this holiday weekend worrying about Gator wine. Because I'm going to be busy watching football. I need something that's going to be good and go down easy. You know what I mean. 843-972-9292. You can text me like a good friend there, or any other good recipes that you might have, want to share. 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
1: Seeing a collision at the Sphinx on West Montague Avenue, one in front of the Aspen Dental on Rivers Avenue, one at B Street and Ashley Avenue, smash up at Rivers Avenue and Green Ridge Road, and be aware of a disabled vehicle at Archdale Street and Jacobs Alley, as well as one on the Mark Clark eastbound and I-26 West. This is Matthew in your 843 Traffic Center, 972-1150.
2: Picture this. It's 95 degrees outside on a sweltering afternoon. Your air conditioner suddenly stops blowing cold air and your house is heating up fast. When your home feels like an oven, you can't afford to wait 3 or 4 days for a technician to finally show up. Aubrey at Holy City Heating and Air explains how quickly their local team responds when heat waves hit Charleston.
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0: Picture this. It's 95 degrees outside on a sweltering afternoon. Your air conditioner suddenly stopped blowing cold air, and your house is heating up fast. When your home feels like an oven, you can't afford to wait 3 or 4 days for a technician to finally show up. Aubrey at Holy City Heating and Air explains how quickly their local team responds when heat waves hit Charleston.
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9: From the Storm Team 2 Weather Center. High was 92, but we'll get some relief when it starts to cool down around 5, and then overnight low will drop into the 70s. Tomorrow, heading into our holiday weekend, mostly sunny. Highs upper 80s to low 90s.
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Taylor Swift seems to be good at everything. Everybody likes her. No matter what she does, it's always successful. That's her song, I Knew It, I Knew You on Kickin' Country. We have a friend who we swear is some sort of mafia guy. Nobody knows what he does for a living. He's the nicest dude you'll ever spend time with, but I don't know what he does. And they live in a really big, really nice house. His wife is like a social media influencer. And she's got a few followers, but not enough to offset the price tag of what they're doing. You know what I mean? There are dead giveaways that you ain't doing something on the up and up. Tug 92.5 Kickin' Country. Like people that are just really good with details. Like, how do they remember the most minute of details? That stands out as a skill that would make you a suspect in a crime. What about knowing all the ways you can make a drug test give a negative? Like, you know all the tactics, all the tricks. Like, you've done it too many times. Because you can't ask ChatGPT that question because that's going to throw up a red flag. And yes, they're monitoring everything you type in there. Or everything you say. Your phone's listening. Always. Or here's one more. That one person's got too many guns and too good at shooting those guns. Like they've been trained by the FBI or CIA or you know what I mean? I mean, I grew up shooting guns too, but come on. We joke about this in our friend group a little bit, but I think most of us think it might be true. I don't know if you have a friend like that, and I don't know how you find out if your friend's actually like a intel operative. I will say, if anything goes down, I want to be at his.

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1: Look forward to. Why mess that up? Nobody looks forward to Monday. Monday becomes a new special day because of the now long weekend. I say we annex Monday. The 4-3 plan, I've been advocating for this as long as I can remember. Look, if we have to go Friday, we can. Not that this is ever going to happen. But Monday is the correct answer. Is there somebody we can write and get them to address this in like the city, county, state government of South Carolina? Can we write the Postmaster General? Who can we send a letter to? House of Representatives, senators? I mean, we're dealing with politicians. You know they ain't going to do anything. They'll promise you the world. They ain't going to deliver nothing. I guess we'll just keep dreaming. My name is Tug. Dream along with me as we listen to Chris Jantz, Fix Me a Drink, an inch closer to a three-day weekend. Hallelujah. Kicking Country 92.5. I'm Tug.

to just think about the past, think about memories with your family, or maybe it's your sweetheart. Sometimes you just open up the Pictures app on your phone and scroll up, let it just fall where it falls, and you just reminisce about the pictures that are in front of you. Just takes you back to a good place and time. Can you go back with me, like 90s at noon, and remember the greatness that was Vince Gill?

0: son, that is country to the bone. And there's a dozen more. I still believe in you. One more last chance. Whenever you come around. Trying to get over you. Maybe the greatest Vince Gill song of all time. But Go Rest High on That Mountain. Liza Jane. Pocket Full of Gold. I could go on and on and on. The reason I bring all this up. Vince Gill said he's never done something that you do on a daily basis.
1: I've never sent a text. I'm the most non-tech guy that ever walked earth. I love to talk to people. I'm pretty old school and all that, so I don't understand how it all works.
0: He said he's not very techie. Sending a text isn't very techie. Like building a computer, I would have said, okay, but Vince, sending a text? Come on. I don't know if it's good or bad, but it's interesting nonetheless. I bet Ian Munsick's probably sent a text or two in his time, probably got a Snapchat and all that other stuff too. Which I opened one, couldn't figure it out, and just don't mess with it anymore. If you can teach me how, like Vince Gill, if you can teach me how to use Snapchat, I'd appreciate it. 843-972-9292. Text me there with some instructions or reach out to me on social media at Tug Cowart. Ian Munsick's song is Love is Blind.

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1: Taking a look at your 4 o'clock traffic, seeing an accident at Midland Park Road and South Kenwood Drive. 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Collision at B Street and Ashley Avenue. One at Raoul Wallenberg Boulevard and Ashley River Road. One on Rivers Avenue and Greenridge Road. Another collision at University Boulevard and Navona Drive. And a wreck on Edenvale Road and Bohicket Road. Also be aware of some disabled motorists, one at North Bridge going southbound and Cosgrove Avenue, and one at Tobias Gadsden Boulevard and Ashley River Road, 972-1152.
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not trying to damper your plans. I'm not trying to say you shouldn't be going where you're going if you're going somewhere. But apparently, Labor Day weekend in America is the worst time to travel. The second worst time to travel, according to the TSA, is any Monday. So, Labor Day specifically, and then any Monday. I try to avoid the airport. I drive. If it's less than 8 hours, I'm driving because I don't want the hassle of the stinking airport. Interesting, AAA said Seattle was the number one Labor Day weekend destination this year. I don't think I want to go to Seattle. First of all, they got a lot of problems out there. And then second of all, it's a long way. Goodness, for a three-day weekend? Who's going to Seattle? I've been out there. It's beautiful, but it's a mess. My buddy just left Seattle, moved back home to Pennsylvania. He and I served aboard USS South Carolina together in the United States Navy. Share with me, if you will, your plans for this Labor Day weekend as it inches closer and closer. 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Always find me at Tug Cowart.

0: letter to the families in the community that were allowing their kids to play in an open grassy field in the middle of the neighborhood.
1: The best way to parent my kids is allowing them to be outside, be healthy, be active. This is absolutely not an organized sport. The only thing organized about it is these 5, 6, 7, 8-year-olds saying, hey, do you want to go play football?
2: They have coach, they have whistles, they have tents, they have water, and they've taken over the circle.
3: Well, before you know it, the Carolina Panthers will be playing here.
2: It's so great to see the kids outside, but these people, they push it from 10 to now 30 people.
4: This might be it. They sucked at sports when they were kids.
0: That has to be it. I just can't imagine being upset about kids playing football. Who cares if they got whistles? It's just a bunch of kids in the neighborhood. Just because they want it to look like an organized sport and you got to complain about it? Stop with all that nonsense. Makes me want to take that drive out near Myrtle Beach and tell them myself. All right, let's bring it back to middle. Let's calm our nerves, get our hands up. Jelly roll on Kickin' Country, where you heard him first.

Kick and Country 92.5, it's Tug. Do you care about kids playing in the front yard or in front of your house or any of that stuff? Does that irritate you? Because I'll admit, it never bothers me at all, man. I just love seeing kids outside and actually doing something. Over near Myrtle Beach, an HOA sent a cease and desist letter.

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2: Still watching your 4 o'clock hour, a couple things to be aware of. If you're coming off the connector to Folly Road, be aware of a disabled vehicle in the left-hand lane. Also, thank you to Aunt Beth for letting us know about a disabled 18-wheeler in the right lane of 526 heading to West Ashley. Be aware of an accident on the Donhole Bridge heading westbound, as well as an incident outside the Speedway Sunoco on Ashley River Road. Smash up at Edenvale Road and Bohicket Road, one at Midland Park Road and South Kenwood Drive, and still watching a disabled vehicle at Tobias Gadsden Boulevard and Ashley River Road, 972-1152.
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0: Get yourself off your phone anytime you possibly can. It cannot be good for you to just relentlessly scroll all the time. I mean, your phone is the center of everything you do at work and at home, socially and in business. Kelly Ripa agrees with me. It's Tug on 92.5 Kicking Country. She said it's damaged. She calls it parallel scrolling. Damaged her relationship with her husband, Mark.
1: You want to hear about the bedtime habit that's ruining our relationship and it's not sex?
2: What is it?
1: It's called parallel scrolling.
2: Oh.
1: It's when we are side by side in the bed, scrolling. They're saying that you're decreasing the chances of intimacy and affection and generally engaging with your partner.
0: Put the phone down. Take Kelly Ripa's advice. I mean, I wouldn't take advice for her on many things, but she may have this one right. Especially if it's going to mess up sexy time. Good Lord. Kane Brown playing Woman. Don't y'all be parallel scrolling tonight.

He's a ranch hand in a pinch, man. 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Cause she's a gold digger with a quick trigger. A cast iron skillet swinging lid flipper.

horseback. 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

0: want my horse back.
1: I'm never the smartest man in the room, and it appears that one big thing is happening, according to Axios, that a third of K through 12 pupils are behind. Maybe this is why.
2: I just wish we could go into the English language and change spellings to make more sense. If you're trying to teach children phonics and to sound out their letters to make words, why does the word phonics start with a PH? Can't we just change that to an F? And maybe the elephant change the PH to an F? And goodness, I mean, pneumonia is already hard to spell to begin with. Can we just drop the P and just start with the N?
1: It's hard to argue that. All that makes sense to me. I will say, according to Axios, that kids in the South are doing better than any other kids across the country. Now, if we could change up the phonics thing, maybe that would be helpful too. Any other suggestions you have, find me at Tug Coward across the social media platforms. This is Kickin' Country 92.5. You know, you can always text me like a good friend at 843-972-9292. To go along with this, kind of just read that the South is the new epicenter of the United States. More business, more education, everything is happening and centered in the South. They say Southern by the grace of God. Amen. They jealous of us because they can't be as Co Wetzel and Ella Langley jaded is on Kickin' Country. I'm Tug.

0: wasn't too long ago I told you about Venmo Mom. She would not participate at her son's school. She said, I will send any amount of money, whatever you need, but I do not volunteer.
1: She's the straight-talking mom whose minute-long TikTok video is going viral.
2: I don't want to be on PTO, PTA, room mom, team mom. I don't want to do any of that.
1: Casey Neal embracing the idea of doing less, saying no to volunteering, and coining a new phrase, Venmo Mom.
2: I'm like, no, I know they're judging me because I'm not raising my hand. I don't want to come in. I don't want to set up. If the room mom needs money for everyone to participate, fine. I'll Venmo money right over.
0: Your time is way too valuable. Now, everybody else who's volunteering their time, not nearly as valuable as yours. She may be the biggest ass in the history of the world. I don't like volunteering, but I did it. I didn't have time to volunteer, but I made it. Just like every other parent. Ashley Cook's new song is awesome. Unlike that lady.

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1: 10 seconds before we go live, Jessica will bring up, like, hey, man, did you see the weather outside?
2: No, you do too.
1: It's totally off subject.
2: Yes, I do. But you asked me a question.
1: I know.
2: I was rubbing my eyebrows.
1: I did. You're right.
2: And you go, do you have a headache? I just said, no, I'm tired. And then you were like, then you get mad at me because
3: I'm not mad at you.
1: But I did it. There was intent. It wasn't just mindless banter.
2: We're all fine. 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
3: this
2: fine.
3: Is all mindless banter. This entire show is nothing but mindless banter. I mean, you're not thinking clearly.
1: I know.
3: That's our brand.
1: I know it is.
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5: Gerald's Tires and Brakes, 843 Traffic.
6: Taking a look at your 5 o'clock traffic, seeing an incident outside the CVS Pharmacy on Orange Grove Road, another on the Ravenel Bridge northbound, one at the Circle K on Ashley Phosphate Road, another at the Food Lion on Ashley Crossing Drive, smash up at Rivers Avenue and Remount Road, one at the Shell Circle K on West Coleman Boulevard, and still watching that incident on the Donhole Bridge, stay aware of some slowdown in traffic. Also some disabled vehicles to be aware of, one at the North Bridge going southbound on Cosgrove Avenue, and one at Ashley Phosphate Road and Pepperdam Avenue. 972-1152.
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1: From the Storm Team 2 Weather Center. High was 92, but we'll get some relief when it starts to cool down around 5, and then overnight low will drop into the 70s. Tomorrow, heading into our holiday weekend, mostly sunny. Highs upper 80s to low 90s.
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0: I bet we could find John Stamos a church here in the Holy City if he wanted to go to church. Tug 92.5 Kicking Country. He said the Church of Scientology rejected him.
1: So I went, and it was the Scientology building, and I was 17, maybe 16, 17.
2: And they tried to convert you into Scientology?
1: So they brought me in there. There was this guy in the, they said, come over here, and they had this e-meter where you're holding these two cans. So I started, you know, hello, you know, like doing it. Yeah. And it was like, I was doing a Peabody in the Wayback Machine, uh-huh. You know, Sherman and Peabody.
2: Yep.
1: And they didn't like that. And then you know, I was just so much, they said, get out, get go. And they just kind of kicked me out.
2: Oh my God. So you were too annoying for Scientology.
1: Yeah, that's pretty bad. I must have been terrible.
0: Buddy, that's hard to top right there. Kicking Country 92.5. Hopefully by now he's found a real way to express his faith. And if he's not, the Holy City is a good place to start, ain't it? I bet Darius Rucker could point him to the right church, don't you?

0: This may seem like fun when you see it on TikTok, but I'm guessing in real life it probably isn't going to go over quite as well. When you walk up to random people, filming them and say, "I heard about you," as if you're accusing them of something they've done. This person did not appreciate it.
1: "I heard about you."
2: "You ain't heard about me."
1: "Yeah, I heard about you."
2: "What you hear about me?"
1: "I heard all about you."
2: "You ain't heard nothing about me."
1: "I heard about you."
2: "You better get out my face."
1: "Well, okay, it's TikTok." Hey, you, I heard about you."
3: "What you hear?"
1: "Don't worry about what I heard, but I heard about you."
3: "Girl, get up out my face."
1: "I'm not getting out of your face."
3: "Well,
1: you get out my face."
3: "You're gonna get out my face. I don't do all that. Bye."

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3: 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Another in front of Food Lion on Ashley Crossing Drive. Wreck on South Kenwood Drive and Midland Park Road. And still watching that accident on the Donholt Bridge going westbound. Also still looking at a disabled vehicle on the North Bridge going southbound on Cosgrove Avenue. Stay safe out there, y'all. This is Matthew in your 843 Traffic Center. 972-1152. 52.

0: Picture this. It's 95 degrees outside on a sweltering afternoon. Your air conditioner suddenly stopped blowing cold air, and your house is heating up fast. 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
2: From the Storm Team 2 Weather Center, high was 92, but we'll get some relief when it starts to cool down around 5, and then overnight low will drop into the 70s. Tomorrow, heading into our holiday weekend, mostly sunny, highs upper 80s to low 90s.
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0: think most people are doing this already. I could be wrong. Tug 92.5 King Country. And if you're not, you should probably start. That is ignoring emails and phone calls after work hours.
1: There's a new law in effect. It's called the right to disconnect.
2: Okay.
1: Basically, employees can now safely ignore messages from their boss after work hours. Bosses can still text or email, but as a worker, you cannot be punished, theoretically, for not responding.
0: Yeah, theoretically. There's all kinds of workarounds. I mean, I like the idea. You do need to be able to disconnect once in a while, but let's not pretend that that's going to work. It ain't going to do a daggone thing. Setting you up with a new song from Ellen Langley with Cole Wetzel. It's called That's Why We Fight. You know-

The answer is no, no, no. I ain't leaving the low country for no kind of reason. Tug 92.5 Kicking Country, even $20,000. Could money persuade you to leave here? There's a city in Maryland called Cumberland, and they've put together a package to attract families to move there. Up to $20,000, $10,000 in relocation cash, $10,000 for approved renovations on an existing home or a down payment on a new construction in the city limits of Cumberland. They say at that city they put an emphasis on location, lifestyle, and value of the town. But that means you got to leave Charleston and move to Maryland. Who the hell is going to do that? Maryland, South Carolina, Cumberland, Charleston. Keep your money. Maybe somebody will take it. I mean, if they live in a crap town, a crap state, then maybe that's appealing. We live in the low country, baby. We're here and we're happy. Traffic can use some work, I ain't gonna lie, but other than that, we're happy.

0: remember hearing this rumor as a kid when I was in high school, Tug, on 92.5 Kicking Country, that if you peed on like a wash rag, washcloth, first thing in the morning, and you used that on your face, it would cure acne. I never tried it. I didn't suffer from acne. But there were some kids at school that did. I don't know if it ever worked. There's people that are beauty influencers on social media, and they're rubbing garlic all over their face because they believe that helps get rid of acne.
1: This is day two. I just rub some so it's a bit flat off.

0: This morning it wasn't as red, but the lumps are still there.
1: I feel like I need to create a PSA. Do not believe anything you see on social media. The more you know. 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Because I sure didn't. I know a lot of people that did, though, when I was in school. If you fell for it and want to throw yourself under the bus, you can find me at

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2: Looking at a few remaining accidents as we begin to close out your Thursday evening. Still watching that accident at South Kenwood Drive and Midland Park Road. Also one on University Boulevard. Incident on Calhoun Street. And still seeing a disabled vehicle on the North Bridge southbound at Cosgrove Avenue. This is Matthew in your 843 Traffic Center, 972-1152.
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0: Morgan Wallen's been by now on Kickin' Country 92.5. A lot of things happen with regularity around here. You see wildlife. Sometimes it's dolphins. Sometimes it ain't. There's a gator, big un, spotted in Mount Pleasant.
1: Yeah, look. That is crazy. Look right there. He's in the bushes.
0: He's just easing along.
1: Look.
0: There's the little bit of me that thinks it's so cool, and then there's that little bit of me that goes, good Lord, he would eat my dog, or, you know, or a cat or something's outside. He's just having lunch right there on the front porch. Scare the kids to death. Traumatize everybody. Have to get a family discount on therapy.

0: They say money don't buy happiness, but it does buy jet skis. And I've never seen anybody that wasn't smiling while they were riding a jet ski. It's Tug on 92.5 Kickin' Country. That frown could flip upside down if there were a whole bunch of snakes under the cover that was protecting the jet ski. Lady found a family of snakes, and they'd made her jet ski their home.
1: No! Oh my God! Huge! How many are under there? It's going back in. Oh my God, babe, get something. Shovel, rake, yeah, all of it. No, get out.
0: I love it. 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And if it caught me off guard or by surprise, I'd probably feel differently. So next time you got to uncover your jet ski,
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3: Ending out your Thursday night with a couple remaining incidents. Collision at University Boulevard and Shadow Lane. Another collision on Calhoun Street. And one in front of the Hudson Nissan of Charleston on Savannah Highway. Have a great Labor Day. Enjoy your weekend. This is Matthew in your 843 Traffic Center.

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1: Ending out your Thursday night with a couple remaining incidents. Collision at University Boulevard and Shadow Lane. Another collision on Calhoun Street. And one in front of the Hudson Nissan of Charleston on Savannah Highway. Have a great Labor Day. Enjoy your weekend. This is Matthew in your 843 Traffic Center.

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0: seconds before we go live, Jessica will bring up like, hey, man, did you see the weather outside?
1: No, you do too.
0: It's totally off subject.
1: Yes, I do. But you asked me a question.
0: I know.
1: I was rubbing my eyebrows.
0: I did. You're right.
1: And you go, do you have a headache? I just said, no, I'm tired. And then you were like, then you get mad at me because
2: I'm not mad at you.
0: But I did it. There was intent. It wasn't just mindless banter.
1: We're all fine. Everybody's
2: this
1: fine.
2: This is all mindless banter. This entire show is nothing but mindless banter. I mean, you're not thinking clearly. That's our brand.
0: I know.
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